new music discovery from Death Cab for Cutie, Riptides on Sonic 1029. I'm Lauren Hunter. And did you ever study something in university that totally has no relation to your job whatsoever? Because that's the case for Rain Maida of Our Lady Peace. He actually studied in criminology before he became a musician. In fact, he was so close to completing his degree, he was just a couple credits shy of finishing when he gave it all up for music. But that means we get cool, twisted, dark lyrics from Our Lady Peace as a result of those criminology studies. So it's almost like we have Our Lady Justice of the Peace, perhaps. This is Navi on Sonic 1029.

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1: Hey, Doc, we better back up. 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
0: Oh, the DeLorean in Back to the Future. So good. One of my favorite movies. But Canadian artist Talk actually has a new song called

time machine. It's more of a metaphor for how he wishes he could go back and fix past mistakes. I think we all feel that way at some point. It's New Music Discovery from Talk. The time machine.

Sonic 1029, I'm Lauren Hunter, and it's a Foo Fighters takeover. That means we could make your foo dreams come true. You. Hey, that rhymed. Basically, you know Foo Fighters plan an absolutely massive show at Commonwealth in September with Queens of the Stone Age. And we want to send you for free. Because everything in life's expensive these days, so your concert tickets shouldn't have to be. Basically, be listening every day next week on Sonic because you're going to have a ton of chances to win Foo Fighters tickets. We're talking giveaways for the Foo in every single show, from Garner Andrews to Lane to myself. So be listening, and your Foo dreams could come true. It's USS. This is the best.

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0: Pearl Jam on Sonic 102.9. I'm Lauren Hunter, and it's National Video Game Day today. And ironically, who might this be?
1: Mario.
0: I'm going to guess you're not a plumber, right?
1: No, actually, I'm a roofer.

0: golfer, but it's pretty funny that I work with drains. So, I mean, it's somewhere in some ways, I guess.
1: I'm going to guess you don't hop into them, though.
0: No. You know what, though? I've been chasing Princess Peach my entire life, and I think I finally found her. So.
1: What? You have a Princess Peach in your life?
0: I sure do, yeah.
1: Not an actual person named Peach, I assume, but your lovely lady?
0: Her name is Sarah, but...
1: Mm-hmm. Hey, do you have a Bowser in your life, too? Or?
0: I'm pretty sure everybody has a Bowser in their life.
1: That's true, that's true. We won't name him on the radio, but...
0: Do you know who you are?
1: Oh, Mario!

down this weekend, and we'd say Mother Nature is celebrating a little early because there is some actual thunder in the forecast. Sonic 1029, I'm Warren Hunter. The good news is, though, that thunder surrounds the festival, but it's not actually on the festival days. Basically, there's thunderstorms Friday, and then Saturday is when the festival kicks off with Biff Naked. You have Grandson, Glorious Sons, 3 Days Grace, and then on Sunday, Creed. Ooh, it's going to be absolutely fantastic. But make sure you do bring some umbrellas because there is a bit of rain in the forecast, so maybe it's more like rock and rainfall for a bit. Here is an artist playing the festival Saturday. It's Grandson.

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0: Let's get back to people. Okay, we were discussing. I did take a shower with a ball cap on yesterday.
1: Okay.
0: I wanted to talk about that in a sec. We're just talking about how you clean a ball cap. The sweat stays. Everybody says you gotta use the dishwasher, Garn. I find that kind of gross for some reason.
1: I've done it before.
0: So then you get your sweaty hat skin all over your clean dishes, too?
1: Well, no, you don't put dishes in there at the same time.
0: Oh, well, I thought that's what everybody was doing.
1: Oh, no. It's not like your hat is right next to that weird red stained Tupperware on the upper rack.
0: Okay.
1: It's hats only.
0: Oh.
1: Yeah.
0: Okay. Well, that's why when everybody's going, put it in the dishwasher.
1: Oh, no.
0: Yeah. No.
1: Because then you'll end up with a piece of bagged salad on your hat if that happens. No,
0: yeah.
1: They even make those weird little molds you can put in the dishwasher that are hat-shaped.
0: Yeah. Jason Manning, who used to work here, he swore by those.
1: I've done that before. The hat did not turn out the same. Like, it was changed forever after that experience.
0: I do want to relay my hat in the shower experience.
1: Yeah.
0: We'll get to that in a minute here, but there's a few texts that came in between 5:30 and 6 this morning. We were talking again about just weird things people wash in the car. Because we had a story of a guy who puts his ball caps in like an onion, like the little mesh onion bag.
1: Yeah.
0: Ties it onto the little hook in the back of his truck, his box, goes to the car wash. And while he's in there, he's washing his hats.
1: Oh.
0: Too, which, sure, that's fine.
1: Inventive.
0: It is. And then it's weird when you're in the car wash and you see people washing non-car wash things.
1: Mm-hmm.
0: And I told the story of the guy brought his City of Edmonton, the big garbage can that you wheel out to the end of your driveway. He brought that in there and his compost bin. It felt illegal, but at the same time, is it really?
1: Yeah, I guess so. That with the compost bin is without a doubt the dirtiest thing in my life.
0: I know.
1: I wouldn't want to do that in a public place because I know people are going to.
0: Lisa said, "We trail runners clip our muddy running shoes to the floor mat clips at the car wash to clean." That actually makes sense. Okay. Steve said, "Worst thing to wash, the dog bed." How do you wash a dog bed? Do you just get a new one?
1: Yeah.
0: Really?
1: 100%. That's what I do.
0: It seems like it would. I feel like if you tried to stuff that into your washing machine at home, it would be a disaster. Anyway, keep them coming. You can text the show at 10029. Sonic.

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1: No time to Google.
2: Rebecca?
3: Mm-hmm.
2: I need you to speak up loud and clear.
3: Okay.
2: There's no time to Google. What actor plays John Wick in the movie series of the same name?
3: Keanu Reeves.
2: Where on your body is the palate?
3: Your mouth.
2: What Sonic band was the final musical guest on the last episode of David Letterman?
3: Or Pat.
2: You just threw a takeout rock into the house. What sport are you playing?
3: Curling.
2: If you're visiting Bouchard Gardens, what Canadian island are you on?
3: Vancouver Island.
2: Melts in your mouth, not in your hand, is the slogan for what candy?
3: M&M's.
2: What is the stadium called where the Blue Jays play?
3: Rogers Place.
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3: Ford.
2: Rory and Lorelai are the main characters on what 2000s TV show?
3: Gilmore Girls.
2: What Sonic band, final musical guest on the last episode of David Letterman?
3: Green Day?
4: Oh, boy.
2: Well, you were pretty close.
4: You were pretty close. Let's see how close you got. What actor plays John Wick in the movie series of the same name? You said Keanu Reeves. That's right. Where on your body is the palate? You said mouth. Correct again. You just threw a takeout rock into the house. What sport are you playing? You knew it was curling. If you're visiting Bouchard Gardens, what Canadian island are you on? You said Vancouver Island. That is correct. Melts in your mouth, not your hand, is the slogan for what candy? You said M&M's. Correct again. A Taurus, Fusion, and Explorer are all cars made by which brand? You knew it was Ford. Rory and Lorelai are the main characters on what 2000s TV show? You knew it was Gilmore Girls. Then what is the stadium called where the Blue Jays play?
2: So close.
4: So you got it half right, but I feel like there's a lot with this name. You said Rogers Place. No, that's here. It's where the Oilers play. They're at the Rogers Center.
2: In the center of the universe.
4: Yeah, that's how you can remember. The Rogers Center, if you're watching the game. And then what Sonic band...
2: Thanks, Buck Martinez.
4: What Sonic band was the final guest on the last episode of Late Night with David Letterman?
2: Good guess.
4: Good guess. You passed.

0: and then came out with Green Day. No, it's Foo Fighters.
1: Right Era.
0: Yeah, yeah, real close. So a final score, Rebecca, of 7 out of 9.
1: Woo! Hey, woo! 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
2: My name's Garner. Taylor Smith is here. We're talking about how do you wash your ball cap.
3: Mm-hmm.
2: When I hear that come out of my mouth, I'm like, really? That's a topic on the show?
3: Yeah, it's like you stumbled into a very specific side of YouTube for a how-to video.
2: I'm going to start a YouTube channel that's just a guy strictly washing hats.
3: Mm-hmm.
2: Just in the shower.
3: Yeah, okay.
2: Maybe not.
3: Waist up?
2: Everybody yesterday, because I was talking about my favorite hat. I've got this blue Hockey Night in Canada hat. Love it. I love it. And it looks good on me. Really, really makes my eyes pop.
3: Okay.
2: Like, not in that aruga way, but it really, the blue really brings out the blue in my eyes. So I've been told. But it got a massive sweat stain on the back of it from doing outdoorsy, sweaty things.
3: Yeah.
2: And I've tried in the past, I've tried the microfiber cloth with just some water. And it's fine. It'll clean it up. But it doesn't last long.
3: Yeah.
2: Like, you sweat a little bit and that stain shows up again. Somebody yesterday said, hey, man, just wear your hat in the shower. I'm like, you can do that?
3: That feels wrong.
2: I didn't know you could do that. So yesterday afternoon, whoever you are, you're a genius. Thank you for sharing that. I can't remember what your name was, but I wore my Hockey Night in Canada hat in the shower yesterday. And the person said, even just put some soap or shampoo, whatever, in your hand and just pretend it's your hair. So I'm standing there washing my ball cap with my hand. And then I took it off and I hit it with my loofah.
3: Oh, wow.
2: I worked the sweat stain with my loofah.
3: It's an exfoliated cap.
2: Oh, my God. And then I put it back on again, and I just put it underneath the shower, and I just rinsed off my entire head. It was fantastic, and it felt illegal.
3: Yeah, that's very... I've never... I don't know how you shower, Garner, but I've never worn nothing but a hat before.
2: Yeah.
3: Even just that part to me is like, what am I... What? This feels
2: it
3: new.
2: It is weird. I can honestly say that's the first time in my life I've ever just worn a hat.
3: Uh-huh.
2: Unless you want to consider that weird stuff with the leather hood, but it was, no. Like,
3: but that was a paid gig.
2: That was something different.
3: Yeah.
2: And like you, I had to put myself through broadcasting college. Mm-hmm. But it was weird. Like, I'm standing in the shower with this hat on, and I'm like I said, it felt illegal. Like, I felt like the cops were going to kick down the door and go, hey, you can't wear a hat in the shower. And then do you ever stop and think, like, you're doing something really not glamorous or just kind of weird, but you're doing it because it's practical. And then you're like, what if I died right now?

0: Like, what if this was it? What if I just had on a full-on three-alarm jammer?
1: And this is how they found me.
0: Yeah, like I'm a crumpled heap in the bottom, and it's like the least flattering.
1: Yeah.
0: I got nothing on. I'm all twisted up and ugh.
1: Or if you forget to bring a towel into the shower, so you're skipping across the house with, like, just a face cloth.
0: And then all of a sudden...
1: And then that's how... What was this guy into?
0: Oh, man. But, like, just laying there in the bottom of the shower, and I don't know who finds me, but they're probably like, oh, my God! It's so disgusting, but kind of fun. He's wearing a hat. Look, he's got a little hat on.
1: Look at him.
0: Oh, shower thoughts. Anyway, 10029 if you want to text the show. It did work. It worked better than any other method I've
1: tried. Yeah, it's fully dried out. It looks clean.
0: It looks great, yeah. Because that was my 4 p.m. shower.
1: Right.
0: So I wore it during the 4 p.m. shower.
1: Uh-huh.
0: And then I just hung it on the little thing. I don't know what it's called.
1: Towel rack?
0: No, like inside the shower where, I don't know, there's a bunch of shampoo and stuff like that.
1: Okay.
0: That a shower caddy, maybe.
1: I've never seen your shower.
0: It's where,
1: but I would
0: it's
1: assume.
0: Where I hang up my loofah.
1: Okay.
0: I hung my hat where my loofah goes. And it drip dried for 3 or 4 hours till I went to bed. And it's good to go.
1: Probably molds it perfectly to your head, too.
0: Yeah. I probably could have worn it this morning. That's the most I've ever talked about showering, actually.
1: Yeah.
0: On the radio. I've really painted some pictures, I'm sure. 10029 to text.
2: This is the iconic
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0: This is the Garner Andrews Show on the iconic Sonic 1029.
1: Hat Chat is on the air. We're talking about hats.
2: Really seems to be top of mind for people.
1: Yeah. I wore my hat in the shower yesterday. I talked about that. And it worked really well. Somebody suggested that yesterday. Thank you. You're a genius. Came out. The structural integrity of the hat is still there.
2: That's important.
1: It's not banging around inside a washing machine. Somebody said, I usually just toss my hats in the washing machine with clothes. Then I let them hang to dry.

0: is. For, you know what, too? You and I were talking about this backstage. Mm-hmm. Like, the dad hat, it's a fine hat.
1: Yep.
0: But I feel like you have to have a really narrow face to pull those off. My face fluctuates too much.
1: Okay.
0: Also, when you have a dome this big, it just barely sits on top of my head. The slightest gust of wind, and that hat's going to be in Rimsby. And it's too bad because the I would love to get myself a hat from one or two like local breweries, but they all do. They either do dad hats, mm-hmm. which look terrible on me, or they do mesh trucker hats.
1: Yeah, which, those are tough too.
0: I know. We've actually got some really nice Sonic mesh trucker hats right yeah. now. And actually, I wore one to Pickle Pals.
1: Yeah, that's right. That looked like a natural hat.
0: I thought it looked good, mm-hmm. but when you got this haircut, I need protection from the sun.
1: Oh, yeah. You don't want that tan line. No. All the mesh dots. Cool.
0: Plus, the skin damage, Taylor.
1: Oh, that too.
0: You got to think about that. But the, yeah, it's like you go to a brewery, they have two kinds of hat. Trucker hats, dad hats. Yeah. Can't we just get a normal hat? I want to promote your beer wherever I go.
1: Mm-hmm.
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2: Is it a relapse if it's just a drink? 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
2: Hat chat. So many thoughts on hats. There's another one for the dishwasher. Nope, not doing that.
3: That seems to be the most popular method, though.
2: I know, but you can only use the top rack.
3: Yeah.
2: And you don't want to do hats in the dishwasher with your dishes because that's disgusting.
3: Yeah.
2: I will die on that hill.
3: No, I think most people are doing hat-only loads in the dishwasher.
2: But do you know how energy inefficient your dishwasher is already?
3: Yeah, that's pretty bad.
2: And you know what's weird with ours? We really miss our old appliances.
3: Mm.
2: Like when we renovated our house, the only reason we got rid of our old appliances was, they weren't stainless steel.
3: Oh.
2: And that's what we wanted. And now the new appliances we have, garbage.
3: Uh-oh.
2: They're terrible.
3: Yeah.
2: Especially the dishwasher. Our old dishwasher, that thing would run for 52 minutes and you could eat off those dishes.
3: That's a quick cycle.
2: I know that really doesn't make sense, but it was super fast.
3: Yeah.
2: But now the newer dishwasher, the minimum time is 2 hours and 28 minutes.
3: Wow, yeah.
2: What the hell?
3: Mine runs at a minute 59 or an hour 59 for some reason.
2: Yeah, there's an express wash button.
3: Yeah.
2: And I was kind of dabbling with the express wash for a while.
3: Yeah.
2: Now I'm talking about dishwashers. Good God, what's happened here? But it worked for a little bit, but the more dishes you put in there on express wash for 60 minutes, the less clean they come out. So I'm back to the regular cycle, and I can't get it below 228.
3: Mm. There you go.
2: Wow, I just officially bored myself.
3: I do feel like it's very boring. It's very dull information to have, but knowing how long a cycle in your appliance takes,
2: yeah,
3: that's valuable information.
2: That's dull listener club.
3: Yes.
2: That's what that is. The Garner Andrews Show, Dull Listeners Club, where we all compare notes. What is the least amount of time you can get an efficient wash done in your dishwasher? Chime in on the text machine now at 10029.
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1: On Sonic.
2: I looked away from the text machine for 5 or 6 minutes. I was working on something else. And then I come back in here, and to quote Taylor Smith, dishwasher talk in the Sonic text machine is, quote, popping off.
3: Yeah.
2: I had no idea.
3: A lot of strong feelings about your dishwasher cycle.
2: I didn't know other people thought about this. And clearly people texting in are like, oh my God, I didn't think other people thought of this. The dishwasher, like, there's no reason in the world why a regular cycle in your dishwasher should be 2 hours and 28 minutes. Like, that's a long movie.
3: Mm-hmm.
2: It's...
3: That's a 2 VHS movie right there.
2: It's Titanic.
3: Yeah.
2: On both of those VHS tapes. That for some reason everybody thinks is so valuable. I've got the original Titanic on VHS, the 2 VHS set.
3: Yeah, I've got Netflix. It's fine. Yeah.
2: But anyway, the... Everybody's chiming in with how long their dishwasher takes.
3: Yeah. Mine runs 1 hour and 59 minutes on like the full automatic cycle.
2: Yeah.
3: I feel like that's okay.
2: Well, I can't get mine under 228, and that's
3: extra
2: horrible.
3: Half hour seems way too long.
2: And the express cycle, it's not good enough. Like, it's fine if you just got a few things in there, but if you have a regular load of dishes in there, forget it. Somebody said this dishwasher talk has helped me. I thought my dishwasher was taking too long. I guess not. Well, there you go.
3: Didn't share your time, though.
2: Yeah. What's your time like? Huh? I didn't know we'd be comparing dishwasher times. But anyway, welcome to the Garner Andrews Show Dull Listeners Club.
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1: Are we on the air?
2: Are we on?
3: Things are working.
2: Are we on?
1: I think we're on. Hey, my name's Garner. Taylor Smith. Sitting right over there to my broadcast right, talking about hats.
3: Yeah.
1: Oh, my God. Hat chat on the show yesterday. That was next level.
3: Mm-hmm.
1: Got dishwasher chat going on this morning. Everybody comparing notes on the text machine. How long is the cycle on your dishwasher?
3: Mine's an hour 59, and that's the automatic cycle.
1: Yeah, my automatic cycle is 2:28. 2 hours and 28. What is that?
3: Too long. And mine includes the drying time, too.
1: I feel like your dishwasher, you know, like the automatic cycle, mm-hmm. it should be like golf. The lower the number, the better. Like, I'm losing in this race.
3: Mm-hmm.
1: It's brutal. It's all part of the Garner Andrews Show Dull Listeners Club. Comparing dishwasher cycles.
3: Some people are apparently just putting half loads in there so they can get it down to an hour.
1: Oh.
3: But then don't you have to do a whole other load?
1: Well, yeah. So then you're right back up there again.
3: Yeah.
1: Anyway, I don't want to talk about dishwashers right now. That's boring. I want to talk about hat care.
3: Yeah.
1: Ooh. Everybody yesterday, we were talking about how to get the sweat stains and how to get the dirt and the grit out of your favorite hat. Everybody's like, oh, you got to put it in the dishwasher. And that's how we started talking about dishwashers.
3: Mm.
1: I'm not doing that. Thank you, but I'm not putting sweaty, scalpy ball caps in my dishwasher. That's gross. So instead, like a real man, I wore a ball cap in the shower yesterday afternoon, and it worked out really, really well. It was weird.
3: Yeah.
1: It felt weird, but thank you to whoever. I don't remember your name. I should have made better notes, but somebody suggested just wear it in the shower and then scrub it like you're scrubbing your hair with shampoo. So I did that, and it worked. I loved it. 10029 to text the show.
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1: Let me grab this. Hi.
2: So I heard that you had a renaissance moment when it comes to hat care.
1: Yeah, I wore one in the shower yesterday, and it worked like a hot damn.
2: And did you manage to maintain your brim integrity?
1: Yeah, oh yeah, yeah. It's, mock me if you will, but it's a flat brim.
2: Like, hey, I've got two flat brims myself. Sorry to cut you off.
1: No, that's okay. I put just the slightest curve in it. Just, like, it's barely noticeable.
2: Mm.
1: But, I don't know, I like that hat. I love the flat brim on my Hockey Night in Canada hat. It's blue, and it really makes my eyes pop.
2: Yep. I can hear you. I had to cycle my favorite hat into being my working hat because of a sweat stain. And I was like, I didn't trust myself to maintain the brim integrity in the dishwasher or the washing machine. And so that hat is now my working hat. And I've got two other hats now that I am like, I've been having some anxiety about the care for them down the road because I wasn't sure what the solution was going to be.
1: Yeah. So the sweat stain didn't come out of hat number one?
2: No, it did not. I put it, like, when I finally bit the bullet and decided to try to wash it, I threw it in the clothes washer. I had already cycled it into work mode.
1: Yeah.
2: And, yeah, like, it didn't touch it at all, like, not even a little bit. So.
1: Yeah, if you want to feel alive, wear your hat in the shower. It's the weirdest sensation in the world. It's kind of, like Taylor said earlier, it's like, it will probably be the first time in your life you've ever only just worn a hat.
2: Gotcha.
1: Yeah.
3: Wait, that sounds like maybe you've done it before.
1: Yeah.
2: I can neither confirm or deny.
1: Hey, you have a great day, and thanks for being on Hat Johnny, Chat.
2: Yeah. Talk to you guys later.
4: Hat Chat. Good morning.
1: Hat wearers. Good morning, hat wearers. I don't know if this is good radio or bad radio.
3: We're teaching things. I never thought of the shower shower before.
1: Are we educators?
3: That's what it is.
1: I did use my wife's shampoo, though.
3: Oh?
1: Which, I mentioned that backstage, and Chantel was in the room, and she's like, what? I said, yeah. And then she asked me what kind of shampoo. I don't know what kind of shampoo. She buys it at the salon where she gets her hairs done.
3: So it's probably like that little dollop you used, probably $20.
1: Yeah, I did. I didn't spare on it. Like I probably could have bought a new hat, as it turns out.
3: But the most shampoo you've used in years.
1: You know what? Yes, in my defense. Mm-hmm. When was the last time I used shampoo? I don't think of all the money I save on shampoo, combs.
3: Yeah.
1: I don't have to buy combs.
3: Dippity doo budget.
1: Look at that. I'm swimming in savings. Yeah. 10029 to text the show.
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2: True or false, the Beastie Boys once toured with Madonna. That is absolutely 100% true. Back in the spring of 1984, they got a call from Madonna's manager, who asked if the Beasties would be interested in opening her Like a Virgin tour. This was not necessarily a wise move. At the time, Madonna's audience was similar to what we see with, you know, the Backstreet Boys and BTS and other boy bands. Imagine the reaction Korn or Limp Bizkit or Kid Rock might have gotten had they played a gig in front of all those screaming 12-year-olds. That's exactly the audience the Beastie Boys faced during that Madonna tour. One particular show at Madison Square Garden was particularly memorable. More than 15,000 people were in the building, and they booed the Beastie Boys for their entire set.

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0: One. Oh. 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
1: Until streaming came along, bootleg CDs were a major problem for the music industry. Most were produced in countries where there was little oversight when it came to copyright protection and intellectual property. Making bootlegs was a crime in itself, ripped off musicians and labels. But there's evidence that the profits derived from the sale of these illegal recordings went to some pretty shady places. According to a 1994 British newspaper report, the Irish Republican Army got a lot of its funding through the sales of bootleg CDs. Investigators believe that the IRA raised over 10 million pounds for guns and bombs and whatever else by flooding the British market with illegal CDs and vinyl.

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3: Rick Rubin is one of the most successful record producers in the world today. He's made records with everyone from the Red Hot Chili Peppers and Audioslave to Johnny Cash and Shakira. Here are some facts about the guy. Number one, he got his start in the music business at age 21 by running his record label, Def Jam, out of his college dorm at New York University. Number two, he once had ownership in a professional wrestling circuit in the southern states. Number three, he doesn't like to fly because he's afraid that cosmic rays at that altitude will affect his hearing. Number four, before he got into music, he was into magic. He even thought about being a professional magician. And number five, Rick is big into a form of meditation called Vipassana. He says it helps with stress spasms in his neck.

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1: 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And Weird Al Yankovic, September 1st at Rogers Place. 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
2: There are two types of drummers. Those who are content with a nice compact kit, and those who want their setup to be as massive as possible. Think Neil Peart, for example. But even his kit paled in comparison to the most recent monstrosity created by Mark Temporato of New York. Back in 2011, he set a record for a kit with 340 pieces. But he's since grown things to, wait for it, at least 813 pieces, featuring bits from 50 different manufacturers. Obviously, this isn't something that you want to haul around too much because it takes four people 15 hours to set it up, and it's transported in a 48-foot tractor trailer.

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2: 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Everybody else was so busy, and the only day that they were free was Friday. And they stuck with On a Friday through their first recording sessions and through a series of live shows in 1991. One of these shows was reviewed by a critic from Melody Maker, one of the powerful weekly music tabloids in England. He loved the sound of the band, but he declared that their name was terrible. He wrote that the name was, quote, best suited for beer-gutted pub rockers. And although On a Friday was initially insulted by that, to their surprise, they found that they agreed. It was then that they changed their name to Radiohead after a song on the Talking Heads' 1986 album, True Stories.

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1: Today, it's not a big deal when a musician comes out of the closet. He or she is gay or trans or whatever. Okay, fine. But it wasn't always this way. Take the experience of the first ever openly gay rock star. Any idea who that might have been? His name was Bruce Wayne Campbell, and he adopted the stage name of Jobriath. He was a California singer who signed a major deal in 1973, and his career was launched with great fanfare, including a $200,000 billboard in Times Square, which is a really big deal for the time. In interviews, he referred to himself as a true fairy, which for 1973 was a really radical thing to do. Unfortunately, this honesty worked against him, and he quickly sunk into obscurity and died of AIDS at the age of 37 on August 3rd, 1983. It took over 20 years for some aspects of the music world to begin to acknowledge Jobriath's role as rock's first openly gay performer.

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9: 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As a member, we

0: We believe in being accountable to you, the listener, which is why we're a member of the Canadian Broadcast Standards Council. As a member, we're committed to upholding the highest standards of broadcasting and adhering to specific codes of conduct. If you have a comment on what you've heard, contact us or visit the CBSC's website, cbsc.ca. We'll respond to your concerns and send you information on the council and its codes.
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3: Here are a few facts about the Glorious Sons that might have escaped your attention until now. First of all, the name. Where did that come from? Well, they decided on Glorious Sons because it portrayed them as a tightly knit family. Number two, guitarist

Jay Emmons, brother of singer Brett, used to make a living as a carpenter, but he got bored of that and decided to pursue music. The rest of the band slowly coalesced around him. By the way, he's also very passionate about cooking. Number three, Brett Emmons says that he's a Scientologist. Number four, guitarist Chris Koster is the brother of Billy Ray Koster, who worked as a member of the Tragically Hip's road crew for years. And number five, if you want to go back into the band's past, Chris Koster has two solo albums that he made before he joined the band, dating as far back as 2004.

0: 1029.
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just like Joshua and the fabled walls of Jericho. I'm gonna tear down the institution. God spoke to me, said, listen to me.

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You will be doubted by all the unbelievers and all of the trainees and the dressing. But you must tell seven friends. You must first bring seven friends. And don't be selfish and keep this all to yourself and don't eat shellfish. 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But I'm here to

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2: It's well known that music can affect our behavior. So here's a tip for anyone who works in the restaurant industry who wants bigger tips. The Journal of Hospitality Management reported on a study in France where they explored playing different kinds of music during lunch service at a restaurant over a period of 6 weeks. One third of the time, they played music that was socially positive and uplifting. Another third of the time, they played neutral music, that is, material without any real message. And the final third of the time, they played normal, nondescript restaurant music. 24% of the customers who heard neutral or normal music left a tip. But when they were exposed to positive music, the customers tipped 35% of the time. Something to think about if you work as a server and have control over the music in your establishment.

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2: Time again to look at the origins of various band names. I don't know how, but they found me. Deliberately messes up the punctuation, an homage to Panic at the Disco, and took their name from a line in Back to the Future. Speaking of Panic, they began in Las Vegas as a Blink-182 cover band. Their name comes from an emo band called Name Taken, who had a 2004 song called Panic. And there's a line in the song that goes, Panic at the Disco. And what's the stories behind the Arctic Monkeys? Even the band professes to hate that name. Well, the group is from Sheffield in the north of England. There's a derogatory term for people from that part of the country, Northern Monkeys. The band just substituted Arctic for Northern as a way of making fun of themselves, and it stuck.

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2: Do you have a friend, or have you ever known someone who just doesn't get music? And by that I mean a person who has an overall bad sense of music. Somebody who can't sing or dance or even tap their foot along to the song. Well, they may just have a medical condition. Researchers think there's such a thing as the musical equivalent to dyslexia, which they call dysmusia. With dyslexia, people have a hard time comprehending the written word. With dysmusia, they have a hard time comprehending the music that they hear. For example, when they listen to a well-known song, something as popular as even Happy Birthday to You, they can't identify it. However, when given the printed lyrics, they got it right away. No one knows how many people have dysmusia, simply because anyone who has it is often just shrugged off as being musically untalented or uninterested. And listen, who takes their kid to a doctor just because he or she can't sing?

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0: Let's get back to people. Okay, we were discussing. I did take a shower with a ball cap on yesterday.
1: Okay.
0: I want to talk about that in a sec. We're just talking about how you clean a ball cap. The sweat stays. Everybody says you gotta use the dishwasher, Garn. I find that kind of gross for some reason.
1: I've done it before.
0: So then you get your sweaty hats. Skin all over your clean dishes, too?
1: Well, no, you don't put dishes in there at the same time.
0: Oh, well, I thought that's what everybody was doing.
1: Oh, no. It's not like your hat is right next to that weird red stained Tupperware on the upper rack.
0: Okay.
1: It's hats only.
0: Oh.
1: Yeah.
0: Okay. Well, that's why when everybody's going, put it in the dishwasher.
1: Oh, no.
0: Yeah. No.
1: Because then you'll end up with a piece of bagged salad on your hat if that happens. No,
0: yeah.
1: They even make those weird little molds you can put in the dishwasher that are hat-shaped.
0: Yeah. Jason Manning, who used to work here, he swore by those.
1: I've done that before. The hat did not turn out the same. It was changed forever after that experience.
0: I do want to relay my hat in the shower experience.
1: Yeah.
0: We'll get to that in a minute here, but there's a few texts that came in between 5:30 and 6 this morning. We were talking again about just weird things people wash in the car. Because we had a story of a guy who puts his ball caps in like an onion, like the little mesh onion bag.
1: Yeah.
0: Ties it onto the little hook in the back of his truck, his box, goes to the car wash. And while he's in there, he's washing his hats.
1: Oh.
0: Too, which, sure, that's fine.
1: Inventive.
0: It is. And then it's weird when you're in the car wash and you see people washing non-car wash things.
1: Mm-hmm.
0: And I told the story of the guy brought his City of Edmonton, the big garbage can that you wheel out to the end of your driveway. He brought that in there and his compost bin. It felt illegal, but at the same time, is it really?
1: Yeah, I guess so. That with the compost bin is without a doubt the dirtiest thing in my life.
0: I know.
1: I wouldn't want to do that in a public place because I know people are going to
0: watch me. Lisa said, we trail runners clip our muddy running shoes to the floor mat clips at the car wash to clean. That actually makes sense. Okay. Steve said, worst thing to wash, the dog bed. How do you wash a dog bed? Do you just get a new one?
1: Yeah.
0: Really?
1: 100%. That's what I do.
0: It seems like it would. I feel like if you tried to stuff that into your washing machine at home, it would be a disaster. Anyway, keep them coming. You can text the show at 10029.
2: Sonic.
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0: My name's Garner. Taylor Smith is here. We're talking about how do you wash your ball cap.
1: Mm-hmm.
0: When I hear that come out of my mouth, I'm like, really? That's a topic on the show?
1: Yeah, it's like you stumbled into a very specific side of YouTube for a how-to video.
0: I'm going to start a YouTube channel that's just a guy strictly washing hats.
1: Mm-hmm.
0: Just in the shower.
1: Yeah, okay.
0: Yeah, maybe not.
1: Waist up?
0: Everybody yesterday, because I was talking about my favorite hat. I've got this blue Hockey Night in Canada hat. Love it. I love it. And it looks good on me. Really, really makes my eyes pop.
1: Okay.
0: Like, not in that aruga way, but it really, the blue really brings out the blue in my eyes. So I've been told. But it got a massive sweat stain on the back of it from doing outdoorsy, sweaty things.
1: Yeah.
0: And I've tried in the past, I've tried the microfiber cloth with just some water. And it's fine. It'll clean it up, but it doesn't last long.
1: Yeah.
0: Like, you sweat a little bit and that stain shows up again. Somebody yesterday said, hey man, just wear your hat in the shower. I'm like, you can do that?
1: That feels wrong.
0: I didn't know you could do that. So yesterday afternoon, whoever you are, you're a genius. Thank you for sharing that. I can't remember what your name was, but I wore my Hockey Night in Canada hat in the shower yesterday. And the person said, even just put some soap or shampoo, whatever, in your hand and just pretend it's your hair. So I'm standing there washing my ball cap with my hand. And then I took it off and I hit it with my loofah.
1: Oh, wow.
0: I worked the sweat stain with my loofah.
1: It's an exfoliated cap.
0: Oh, my God. And then I put it back on again, and I just put it underneath the shower, and I just rinsed off my entire head. It was fantastic, and it felt illegal.
1: Yeah, that's very... I've never... I don't know how you shower, Garner, but I've never worn nothing but a hat before.
0: Yeah.
1: Even just that part to me is like, what am I... What? This feels
0: weird. It is weird. I can honestly say that's the first time in my life I've ever just worn a hat.
1: Uh-huh.
0: Unless you want to consider that weird stuff with the leather hood.

0: but it was no. Like,
1: but that was a paid gig. That's
0: that was
1: different.
0: Something different.
1: Yeah.
0: And like you, I had to put myself through broadcasting college. Mm-hmm. But it was weird. Like, I'm standing in the shower with this hat on, and I'm like I said, it felt illegal. Like, I felt like the cops were going to kick down the door and go, hey, you can't wear a hat in the shower. And then do you ever stop and think, like, you're doing something really not glamorous or just kind of weird, but you're doing it because it's practical. And then you're like, what if I died right now? Like, yeah. What if this was it? What if I just had on a full-on three-alarm jammer?
1: And this is how they found
0: me. Yeah, like I'm a crumpled heap in the bottom, and it's like the least flattering.
1: Yeah.
0: I got nothing on. I'm all twisted up and bleh.
1: Or if you forget to bring a towel into the shower, so you're skipping across the house with, like, just a face cloth.
0: And then all of a sudden...
1: And then that's how... What was this guy into?
0: Oh, man. But, like, just laying there in the bottom of the shower, and I don't know who finds me, but they're probably like, oh, my God! It's so disgusting, but kind of fun. He's wearing a hat. Look, he's got a little hat on.
1: Look at him.
0: Oh, shower thoughts. Anyway, 10029 if you want to text the show. It did work. It worked better than any other method I've
1: tried. Yeah, it's fully dried out. It looks clean.
0: It looks great, yeah. Because that was my 4 p.m. shower.
1: Right.
0: So I wore it during the 4 p.m. shower.
1: Uh-huh.
0: And then I just hung it on the little thing. I don't know what it's called.
1: Towel rack?
0: No, like inside the shower where, I don't know, there's a bunch of shampoo and stuff like that.
1: Okay.
0: That a shower caddy, maybe?
1: I've never seen your shower.
0: It's where,
1: but I would
0: it's
1: assume.
0: Where I hang up my loofah.
1: Okay.
0: I hung my hat where my loofah goes. And it drip dried for 3 or 4 hours till I went to bed. And it's good to go.
1: Probably molds it perfectly to your head, too.
0: Yeah. I probably could have worn it this morning. That's the most I've ever talked about showering, actually.
1: Yeah.
0: On the radio. I've really painted some pictures, I'm sure. 10029 to text.
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1: It is 6:03. My name's Garner Andrews. Taylor Smith is away drinking up some vacation this week, but filling in with the things you need to know. Here comes Chantel.
2: There is still an amber alert for 6-year-old Lanikai Morrison. The alert has been expanded to northern BC and into the Northwest Territories. RCMP says the boy was taken from a hamlet called Valhalla Center, roughly 63 kilometers northwest of Grand Prairie. Police are currently looking for a red 2006 Ford F-350. There's a license plate and photos and all kinds of things online if you want to check it out. And they say if you spot them, don't approach them. Just call 911 immediately. An updated BC emergency alert last night said the child may have last been seen in Fort St. John around 9:30 in the morning. And three people were hospitalized after a tornado touched down at a campground Wednesday night. It injured five people in total. This was at the Dilbury Lake Provincial Campground, about 300 kilometers southeast of Edmonton. It was moving about 30 kilometers an hour. So I guess that's how fast a tornado goes.
1: Sorry, 30 kilometers? No, I thought it'd be way fast. Oh, no, it was traveling that fast.
2: Yeah.
1: Okay.
2: Mm-hmm. Yeah, so that, not spinning. I don't know how fast they spin, but probably real fast.
1: Probably 60. Probably. I don't know, but 30 kilometers an hour. I guess probably the slower a tornado moves, the more damage it does to one spot.
2: I guess I never really would have thought of that.
1: I mean, it's been a long time since I watched that documentary, Twister. Maybe I'll have to go back and revisit.
2: Yeah. There were a lot of damage done to trailers, and some were completely destroyed. The campground was evacuated by emergency services. There were about 42 occupied camping sites at the time. And your next class action paycheck could be because of beef. Canadians who have bought beef products from the grocery store might be able to claim a massive part or a part of this massive proposed settlement when it goes through. A statement from some fancy lawyers say these class actions allege price fixing and related conduct in respect to the sale of beef in Canada. They're also saying no, it doesn't.

0: doesn't count if you got beef from a restaurant. So you can't get in on it if you just had a steak when you're out. But if you bought beef between January 1st, 2015, and whenever this goes through, then yeah.
1: So I did buy beef since 2015.
0: Really?
1: Yeah. I'm probably the only person.
0: It's a lot of beef. So that I'd assume that would be good, though, because then it'd be easier to find on a receipt because it's not as specific. Yeah. I feel like if you buy beef, you probably buy it very often. So anyways, you can sign up for the money just yet. But if you want to stay up to date, you can go to beefclassaction.ca. And there's some outrage online at owner of Carolina Hurricanes, that team, Tom Dundon, over the Stanley Cup engraving. He chose to have his family members' names engraved on it before any players or coaching staff. So at the very beginning, the name of his wife, Varushka, and then his children, Caden, Dax, Drew, Blake, and Tegan, are all engraved on the Stanley Cup. So there's like, what's that, seven names? All before the players. This actually also kind of happened on a smaller scale with the Oilers after they won the Stanley Cup in 1984. The owner at the time had his dad's name engraved on the cup. And then the NHL ended up putting like 16 X's over the name. Like they crossed it out on the engraving. So we're not sure if they're going to do that because that was like, you know, in the 80s. Or if they'll just let it slide. But the comment section is not too friendly on that one. And Rock and Thunder is this weekend at the Exhibition Lands Racetrack. Tomorrow you have Calling All Captains, Biff Naked, Grandson, The Glorious Sons, and 3 Days Grace in that order. First band's on at 2:30, last band's on at 9 p.m., but the full schedule's on their website. Then Sunday you can see artists like Paul Langlois of The Tragically Hip, Buck Cherry, Mammoth, and Creed. Same thing, first band at 2:30, last band at 9 p.m. There we go. Sonic weather, it's going to be 25 degrees today with a chance of showers, 23 for tomorrow, more showers. Right now at Sonic, it's 15 degrees.
2: 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Or to give you a better idea, it's around 2,472.7 Garner Andrews. Look at the size of this closet. You could fit 10 Garner Andrews in there. And oh my, look at this bathroom. How many Garner Andrews could you fit in this shower, huh?
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My heart is breaking, hands are shaking, bugs are crawling all over me. My heart is breaking, hands are shaking, bugs are crawling all over me. My heart is breaking, hands are shaking, bugs are crawling all over me. My hands are shaking, bugs are crawling all over me.

Nathaniel Rateliff and the Night Sweats, S.O.B. on the Garner Andrews Show, the Friday morning edition of the show. My name's Garner. Thank you for getting here so early. It's like 6:14. What are we all doing? I tell you, I got to work super early again this morning because I have a metric S ton of work that I need to get done before the weekend. And there was no network in here, no internet. I couldn't print. I couldn't access all the stuff that I had written at home. Now I'm a couple hours behind in my work and I'm frustrated. And I don't want to come off as a whiner. We all have these days, but I'm losing patience. And that might have been

That might have been the closest I have ever come to just, you know, pushing in my chair and going home and calling it a work week. And I've talked about this before. We're all wasting so much of our precious time now troubleshooting stuff we should not have to troubleshoot. And not just at work, at home, too. You know, maybe it's your laptop at work. Maybe it's your TV or your cable or whatever at home. We're all the head of our own IT departments now. But sadly, like only a small percentage of us are qualified to be the head of our own IT department. I'm certainly not qualified for that. But anyway, I think I got things working. Fingers crossed. I think. Could you humor me for exactly 2 minutes and 33 seconds? I want to play a pick-me-up song. I hope you enjoy this, too. It might not be for everybody, but I'm going to let her rip. It's a good song. Probably, no, not even probably. I would say this is my all-time favorite Canadian band. With roots right here in Edmonton, Alberta, Canada, the lead singer originally from here. It's The Pursuit of Happiness. Let's do Hard Laugh on Sonic 102.9. Hit it!

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8: Traffic looks good so far, but if you see anything out there, text us at 10029. It's going to be 25 degrees today with a chance of thunder showers later on. 23 for tomorrow, same thing, thunder showers. Right now, at Sonic, it's 15 degrees.

Sonic 1029, Offspring, Gone Away on the Garner Andrews Show. Did you hit all the high notes? Oh, me too. Good, good. It is 6:30 on a Friday morning. Welcome to the show. We've spent a little bit of time on the show this week talking about historical trauma. You know, you did something really kind of embarrassing. Maybe it was when you were a kid. I don't know. Maybe it was last year. I don't know. And you think about it from time to time and you just get that, oh God, I can't believe I did that. Like that sensation. Maybe it was, maybe you scored on your own goal. Maybe you called the coach mom. Maybe it was just that historical cringe. That's what we called it, historical cringe. Because you accidentally farted on a hard wooden bench in front of your grade 3 teacher, Mr. Doring, and all the other students. Oddly specific, I know, but I'm still haunted by that. Somebody messaged, this came in late in the show yesterday and we couldn't get to it, but man, I wish I knew when this was, because it certainly was from a different time, because can you imagine doing this now? It says, when I was in grade 1, I was in line after recess to go back into the school. I spit on the ground. The teacher saw me. She made me lick my spit up off the ground. That's pretty gross. But can you imagine if that happened now? Oh, man. Anyway, how about you? Share your tales of historical cringe. We can do a bit more of that today. 10029 is the number to text. Send voice notes if you want to that number. You can call the show, too, at 780-423-1029. It's kind of a bleh-looking morning out there right now, so we're going to make our own sunshine. This is the Sunshine Factory, after all. There is a chance of some showers, maybe some thunder showers today. 25 degrees. It's going to be muggy. Chance of some rain and thunder showers, 23 degrees tomorrow. 23 degrees again on Sunday. It is 15 degrees right now with J.J. Wild on Sonic 102.9.

0: ready?
1: Nope.
0: Well, this is exciting. Bring it in. Bring it in. Here we go, everybody. Woo! Brand new Sonic Music Discovery. Just park it right there. Thank you very much. Thank you. Cage the Elephant are back with brand new music. This is the first new music from Cage the Elephant. Couple of years, I believe. Remember a few years ago, Matt Schultz, lead singer from Cage, he was arrested. I think he was walking around the lobby of a hotel with a loaded gun or something like that. Anyway, he was arrested and he was dealing with some mental health issues. As a matter of fact, he says about the brand new song, these are the words of Matt Schultz. It's no secret that I went through a mental health crisis a few years back. This song for me symbolizes me finally being able to move past it. I was hospitalized for nearly 3 months. The song addresses it by creating a fictionalized account of it. It was my attempt at reclaiming the ability to write about something serious that happened in my life from a place of genuine experience. Well, let's experience it together for the very first time. This is brand new Cage the Elephant. It's called Beaches in Tennessee. And it's on Sonic 102.9.

0: So what do you think? Brand new Cage the Elephant, the first new Cage the Elephant music, a new music in 2 years. It's called Beaches in Tennessee. Let us know what you think. 10029.
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5: Nothing to report in traffic right now, but if you see anything, text us at 10029. It's going to be 25 degrees today with maybe

Sonic 1029 with Billy Talent, Afraid of Heights. It's the Garner Andrews Show. It's Friday morning. We're going to play Sonic's $1,000 No Time to Google just after 7 o'clock this morning. 9 questions, 60 seconds. You get them all right, you get a grand. Somebody please take our money, please. It's July. It's the weekend. You could use $1,000. We could all use $1,000. I've made the question. I've made it doable. Don't you worry about it. Come play the game right away here. We can talk a little bit more about historical cringe as long as you keep the stories coming. This one, Garn, I went into my office a couple of summers ago. It was fairly early on a Sunday morning. I was leaving on vacation, but I needed to take care of a couple of last-minute things. I was making myself a coffee, let a really loud one rip. And by loud one, I mean I leaned into it. The kind where you lift your leg after and shake it out of your pant leg. Gross. Is that something people do? Huh. Anyway, there wasn't supposed to be anyone else there, but I heard giggling coming from the cubicle nearest the staff room. The woman who does billing was also there, I imagine, taking care of last-minute stuff before she left on vacation as well. We never spoke of it. Oh, that's the worst part. We never spoke of it. I just got my work done and got out of there. I'm sure she shared it with everyone. I

still think about that. Gary. That sounds like a Gary move. Thank you for that, Gary. 10029. You go ahead. You text the show. You tell your story. You can call us as well at 780-423-1029. It's probably showering right now in your neighborhood. It was a few minutes ago over here in the majestic used hubcap district. You can expect more of that today. About 25 degrees for the high today. Chance, sort of the same kind of day again tomorrow, but 23 degrees on Sunday as well. It is 15 degrees right now with Evanescence on Sonic 102.9.

0: It is 7 o'clock. My name's Garner Andrews. We're going to play Sonic's $1,000 No Time to Google in a few minutes. Taylor Smith is away on vacation right now, but filling in with the things you need to know, here comes Chantel.
1: A 69-year-old woman passed away yesterday after she was hit by a vehicle crossing the street in southeast Edmonton. She was using a crosswalk just after midnight when she was hit by an SUV. A 17-year-old boy was driving. He remained on the scene. Three other passengers were in the vehicle. They don't believe that impairment was a factor in the incident. The EPS Major Collision Investigation Section is investigating and seeking witnesses and dash cam footage. And officials say the 2026 wildfire season has been manageable so far because of all the rain we got. So there's a little bit of the bright side. They say there still is a high risk with the higher temperatures, but because of that, the higher temperatures have made more fires, but because of the rain, they have burned less area. So last year we had around 46,000 square kilometers of total area burned. This year it's about 12,000. So they say it's helping to keep them under control. But the 2025 wildfire season was the second worst on record, with more than 89,000 square kilometers burned across the country. And two men from Regina are being called heroes after rescuing a woman and her dog who were trapped in a sinking vehicle. This is crazy. Her name was Marjorie Flavel. She was driving down Highway 20 near Craven, Saskatchewan, when she dozed off. The vehicle crossed over the road and went into like a slough or pond sort of thing, but it was deep enough for her car to sink into it. She woke up when she hit the ditch and she kind of tried to steer out, but the vehicle lost power when it hit the ditch, so she couldn't roll down the windows or anything either. There was no power, but a whole bunch of people pulled over, and then two guys got out. The other bystanders were telling them not to go in the water, but then the car started sinking, so they went in, they climbed on the roof, and they were able to open the sunroof, and then her dog hopped out, and they pulled her out.
0: How did they open the sunroof?
1: I don't know.
0: Oof.
1: But I guess if you're ever in that situation, go for the sunroof, but she plans to take them out to dinner soon as a thank you. And the Oilers are going to add a fourth jersey into the rotation this upcoming season as

0: part of a league-wide initiative called the Hometown Remix. We don't know much about the design, but it was leaked earlier in the year that the new jersey would be black, which would be a first for us.
1: Mm-hmm.
0: An insider did say there was a Flint Tropics motif to it.
1: I saw that. Is that real?
0: I don't know. He said take it with a grain of salt.
1: Oh.
0: He said that's the motif. If you don't know, Flint Tropics was a fictional team from the movie Semi-Pro, a Will Ferrell movie, where Will Ferrell played a basketball player / singer named Jackie Moon. The jerseys the Tropics wore were very retro. They were like teal, orange, and blue colors, so not too far off from Oilers colors. More information on the Hometown Remix initiative is expected to come out later this offseason. There's no date set yet for the unveiling of the designs.
1: If it's real, I like it.
0: Yeah.
1: But it doesn't really, I mean, it has nothing to do with the Oilers.
0: No, I think, again, it's only the colors that are kind of similar.
1: I do like the, I like the design.
0: Yeah, the little palm tree.
1: I hope it's real. But why would there be a palm tree on an Oilers jersey?
0: Probably not. They're probably just thinking about vibes, yeah, but not the actual design, I'd assume. We'll see. And the Elks had a game yesterday. They beat the Ottawa Redblacks 40-17. They're only down one game so far this season. They'll play again next Friday against the Lions. In other sports, the World Rugby Nations Cup is underway. Canada plays Portugal tomorrow. There's Riverhawks games today, tomorrow, on Sunday. And the Stingers play a game tomorrow as well. So lots of sports going on. Sonic weather. It's going to be 25 degrees today. We're starting to see some showers. 23 tomorrow with more thunder showers. Right now, Sonic, it's only 20 or 15 degrees.
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2: You know what? 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Somebody's winning $1,000 this morning. 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In case you missed it last week, the number one song on the Big Fat Canadian 50 was this one right here. These were the Canadian songs chosen by you. It's the Tragically Hip on Sonic.

0: Hello?
1: Hi, you got Dan.
0: Well, where'd James go?
1: I have no idea.
0: Well, hang on a second. What? Nah, I don't like this at all. I think I'm going to hang up. Where did James go? Wasn't I talking to James?
2: Yeah, you were. Hang Hi on. To James.
0: Yeah, hang on a second. Hang on. That's not right. Hi, Sonic.
3: Hi, Garner.
0: You're not James. Where did James go?
3: I have no idea where James went, but I'm glad he's gone.
0: Oh, wow. Hang on a second. I'm putting you on hold for a second. Don't hang up, okay?
3: Okay.
0: Hang on. I got to try and call James back. Or James, call me, okay?
2: James just texted. Yes, I'm here.
0: Well, you're not on the phone, though, James. James, can you call me? 780-423-1029. And don't pretend to be James. Hang on a second here. James, if you don't call me back right away, I'm going to take whoever that is on line two. Hi, is this real James or fake James?
4: It's the real James. I hung up when I pulled into the parking lot.
0: Oh. James, here's the test for you. What are the last two digits of your phone number?
4: That would be 98.
0: Okay, it's the real James, everybody. It's the real James. Can confirm it's the real James. Okay. The number of people pretending to be you, it's shocking on the text machine right now.
4: Yeah, there's a lot of us.
0: Yeah. Well, James, welcome to Sonic's $1,000 No Time to Google, where dreams come true and memories are made sometimes. Are you good at this?
4: Somewhat.
0: Okay. Is there a category you like more or less than the others?
4: Not really.
0: Okay. I'm going to need you to speak up, James.
4: Okay.
0: Okay, I need you to bring the sunshine to the show because it's kind of gloomy. Chantel's here filling in for Taylor. Chantel, 60 seconds on the clock, please.
2: Yep.
0: We're going to go super fast, James. First answer out of your mouth is the one that gets locked in, so don't just yell stuff out because you can't change your answer. If you don't know an answer, say pass. If there's time at the end, we'll go back, okay?
4: All right.
0: James, there's no time to Google. What is the name of Garfield's dog?
4: Odie.
0: Name the breakfast cereal that is said to be magically delicious.
4: Pass.
0: What continent are you on if you're visiting the Serengeti?
4: Africa.
0: How many I's are there in the word Kijiji?
4: One.
0: Chris Martin is the lead singer from which Sonic band?
4: Pass.
0: What kinds of creatures does an ornithologist study?
4: Snails.
0: If the characters are discussing the 12 parsec Kessel run, what movie are you watching?
4: Star Wars.
0: What beer famously uses Clydesdale horses in their ads?
4: Pass.
0: What sport do the Edmonton Stingers play?
4: Soccer.
0: A breakfast cereal, magically delicious.
4: Sugar Crisp.
0: Chris Martin, lead singer, what band? Oh.
2: All right, James. Let's mark your work, see how well you did. What is the name of Garfield's dog? You knew it.

0: was Odie. The name the breakfast cereal that is said to be magically delicious. You passed on this, came back and said Sugar Crisps. It's Lucky Charms. What continent are you on if you're visiting the Serengeti? You said Africa. Yep, that's correct. How many eyes are there in the word Kijiji? You said one. There's three. Three eyes. Chris Martin is the lead singer from which Sonic band? You passed on this, couldn't quite get back. You know which one that is?
1: No, I have no idea.
0: It's Coldplay.
1: Oh, okay.
0: What kinds of creature does an ornithologist study? You said snails? It's actually birds. If the characters are discussing the 12 parsec Kessel run, what movie franchise are you watching? You said Star Wars.
2: Yep, yeah,
0: that's right. What beer famously uses Clydesdale horses in their advertising? You passed on this, couldn't quite get back. Do you know what that one was?
1: No.
0: It's Budweiser. Mm. And what sport do the Edmonton Stingers play? You threw out soccer, now it's basketball. Giving you a score of 3 out of 9, James.
2: Woo! Okay, hey, James, got to run, but you have a great day, okay?
1: All right, thank you.
2: Bye. I actually... What did I do? I kicked 3 questions to the curb right before we went on the air. 2. Do you want to hear the rejected questions?
0: Let's give it.
2: What a mess. This is just a mess. I was going to ask, Nevea was a popular name for a minute or two back in the early 2000s. What does Nevea spell backwards? You didn't get that one.
0: No, I stalled hard on that.
2: I tested somebody else on that question. They didn't get it either. So I yoinked it at the last second. But Nevea spelled backwards is heaven. Okay. Yeah. Do you want to hear the other reject question?
0: I do, actually. I didn't think you asked me this one.
2: I don't know that you'll get this one, but what sport does Erling Haaland play?
0: Curling?
2: No, it's not curling.
0: Sounds like a curling name.
2: It does. No, he plays soccer. He plays for Norway. You should see. This guy is a beast. He looks like a Viking.
0: Wow.
2: Yeah, everybody look up Erling Haaland. So, huh.
0: Oh, crumpling of the sheet. Tossing. Oh, then there's ripping going on. You okay, Garn? Garn might need to take a time out.
2: That was not a very good edition of...
3: No time to Google.
2: That was a disaster from the very start. Hey, it's back next week, and everybody who gets on next week, you get free tickets to go see Foo Fighters at Commonwealth Stadium from Sonic.

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0: When yours starts acting like a teenager, get it checked.
2: Oh my God.
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0: Sonic traffic and weather.
18: There is an accident when you're getting onto the Henday northbound from Stony Plain Road on the

the exit or entrance there. If you see anything else, text us at 10029. It's going to be 25 degrees today. We're seeing some showers already. 23 in thunder showers tomorrow. Right now at Sonic, it's 15 degrees.

Sonic 1029, it's Bush and Come Down. My name's Garner. Welcome to the Friday morning edition of the show. Do I see the cloud breaking up? Is the sunshine still there? It's supposed to, I guess we're going to get showers, thunder showers on and off today. High of about 25 degrees, so it's going to be sticky. It's 15 degrees right now. No time to Google this morning. A little bit clunky. And it wasn't James's fault. It was just technical issues and a lot of people saying the questions were way too hard. That's why I kicked two of the questions out right before we went on air. I booted them to the curb and I put in two easier questions. But it just wasn't James's day. But James was a fine, fine player. We're going to play, we play No Time to Google every weekday morning at 7:15, and it's always worth $1,000. And like I was saying a few minutes ago, set a reminder in your phone, because every day next week on No Time to Google, everybody who gets on, you get tickets for Foo Fighters, along with Queens of the Stone Age at Commonwealth Stadium on September 17th. Even if you go 0 for 9, you still get Foo Fighters tickets. The one question... where did I put it now? The one question that I kicked to the curb. Erling Haaland plays what sport? That would have been probably pretty hard for most people because I just learned who this guy was. He plays soccer. He plays soccer for Norway. Actually, I got this text from Jen who says, Garner, hearing a question about Erling Haaland just made my day. I'm not even a soccer fan, but I am obsessed with Norway and Haaland. He's an absolute beast and an incredibly interesting person. I will be watching tomorrow when Norway hopefully wins. Have a great weekend. Yeah, I just learned about this guy the other day when I was talking to my neighbor Des, who's a huge soccer fan. And he was schooling me on all the teams, talking about who the favorites are, that kind of... And he started talking about... This absolutely chiseled Norwegian beast named Erling Haaland. The guy stands about 6'5", and he looks like he could be like a cyborg in an early 90s Schwarzenegger movie. And my favorite part is that you read all these stories about interactions with him, and people say he's the most kind and down-to-earth person you will ever meet, and not kidding. He makes over $1 million for every game he plays. And I don't know how many games he plays in the regular season with Manchester City, but would it be like 30 or 40? Can somebody, how many games would they play? That is a bonkers amount of money. The one story I read too, and I love this, Erling Haaland, he bought some, I don't know what it was, but it was some historical document. He bought it at an auction for like $135,000 so that he could give it to the museum in his hometown. So anyway, that's why you root for Norway. Did I just become Norway's biggest fan with no Norwegian roots whatsoever? Oh my God, I think I did. He makes $80 million a year. That's incredible. Yeah, 38 games, someone else says. Thank you for doing my research. I appreciate that. One thing, I was sitting here just doing some reading a few minutes ago, and I realized today is Fashion Day. You know, we're all really concerned with fashion in this room. My God, I've been so casual this week, like unbelievably casual. I think what it was June was just sort of a write-off for warm weather that I didn't get to wear my shortened pants very much. And now I'm just going hard on the short pants. Like today I'm just wearing, I don't know what these are. They're kind of denim-y material. They're not jorts. I wore my jorts the other day. And a Sonic hoodie. Like I couldn't go any more casual. But I was thinking about fashion when I read that it was Fashion Day today. And do you sometimes, like do you ever, first of all, are you lucky enough?

fact that you have that body shape that you can just walk in and buy whatever you want off the rack? If so, congratulations. We're very happy for you. Are you also one of those person? I always think about when I go to Lululemon, I would never, ever buy anything regular price at Lululemon. It's dumb expensive. So I always go to the little clearance rack, but when you're a guy like me and you got to buy the large or the XL, that's never on the clearance rack. So, I mean, congratulations if you're extra small or medium, because you can buy all that stuff. But do you ever stop and think about, like, if you could wear anything you want and people wouldn't ask you questions or mock you, what would your fashion be? Like, what would your style be? And I think about this regularly. I've adopted bits and pieces of it, but not all of it. But I love the ska look. I love the look of a ska band. You know, that really narrow black suit, the black shoes, the little hat. I wish I could pull that off with the white shirt and the black tie. I'd probably look ridiculous. Think about, have you ever seen The Interrupters? I want to be able to dress like The Interrupters. Oh, look, here she comes now. It's Amy Interrupter and her band. It's She's Kerosene, and it's on Sonic 102.9.

0: It's Vance, Joy, and Riptide on Sonic 102.9. My name's Garner. Welcome to the show. Hi.
1: Hey, Garner. It's Dan calling back. I was almost your alternate for No Time to Google.
0: I don't know what happened there. I put James on hold. He hung up. I called him back, but you answered. It was weird.
1: Well, I heard some, like, weird freaking beeping, and then all of a sudden I was live. I was live with you.
0: Okay.
1: Well, you want to? I'm going to make your morning even worse. Depending on which questions got swapped out, if you would have went with your original lineup and me, I might have went 9 for 9.
0: Oh, really?
1: I went 7 with the questions you rolled with. You got me with stingers, and I was kind of a 50-50 guess on that one, and I guessed wrong. And I can't remember the other one I got wrong. So
0: you probably would, because the other question that I kicked to the curb before we went on air was, Nevaeh was a popular name for a minute or two in the early 2000s. What does Nevaeh spell backwards?
1: Heaven.
0: You would have got that, hey?
1: Yeah, if I would have had enough time. It took me probably 3 to 5 seconds to kind of sound it out, but I did get it.
0: Yeah, it was a bit of a disaster this morning, but through no one's fault but my own.
1: Yeah. But the good news was I called right after winning myself an adult spare for the rest of the day. So.
0: Oh, how did you do that?
1: The rain.
0: Yeah. Oh, you work outdoors?
1: Yeah.
0: So what are you going to do with this blank canvas of a day?
1: Ooh, I am going to attempt to have a nap. And then once the store is actually open, then I'm going to go do some shopping.
0: Maybe go get yourself some fine, fine fashions. We were discussing a few minutes. Thank you for the call, Dan, by the way. We were talking a few minutes ago, like, if you could wear any style you wanted, no questions asked, people would just look at you and go, man, you are so cool. What style would you pick? I think I'd go, I would want to look like the trombone player out of, you know, a 1980s ska band. I love the ska look from that era. Somebody said short pants and cowboy boots. I'd like to pull that off.

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1: Yeah, just kidding, made you look.
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12: 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There is an accident when you're getting off of Stony Plain Road and onto the Anthony Henday North, the on-ramp there. 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Weather-wise, going to be 25 degrees today with some thundershowers. 23 for tomorrow, more thundershowers. But right now, it's Sonic. We're sitting at 15 degrees.
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Sonic 109, Mother Mother, The Drugs. Mother Mother will be at K-Days. That's coming up right away. You can go see that show for free with your paid admission to the grounds that day. 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You're right up front. You get your own bathrooms. You get your own bar area. K-Days coming up right away. You know what else is coming very, very soon? Like next weekend. I can't believe how this has snuck up on us. But the Great Outdoors Comedy Festival. And every day next week here on this show at 7:30 in the morning, we're going to give away VIP tickets to the Sunday night show with Hasan Minhaj, Jimmy O Yang, Ronnie Chang. These are the tickets where you get your own covered tent, you get patio space where you can watch the show privately, all inclusive food and drink. I like this one. It's very vague. It's mysterious. Private amenities. You get your own private bar and bartender, VIP washrooms. Plus, you will be hanging out with Sonic's Taylor Smith. 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I don't know if he knows that yet, but he's going to comedy, the Great Outdoors Comedy Festival with you, the Sunday night show. So be here every single day next week, 7:30 in the morning. 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It's the Killers now on Sonic 102.9.

0: It is 8:02. My name's Garner Andrews. Taylor Smith is away on vacation this week, but filling in with the things you need to know. Here comes Chantel.
1: There is still an Amber Alert for 6-year-old Lenakai Morrison. The alert has been expanded to northern BC and into the Northwest Territories. Police say he may be with his mother, 35-year-old Krista Morrison, and her partner. RCMP say another 4-year-old child may also be traveling with them. The boy was taken from a hamlet called Valhalla Center, roughly 63 kilometers northwest of Grand Prairie. Police are currently looking for a red 2006 Ford F-350. They say if you do spot them, don't approach them. Just call 911. And 3 people were hospitalized after a tornado touched down at a campground Wednesday night. It injured 5 people total. This was at the Dilbury Lake Provincial Campground, about 300 kilometers southeast of Edmonton. It was moving about 30 kilometers an hour. And Garn, I figured out how fast they spin.
0: Okay.
1: Don't know about this one, but earlier we were trying to figure out how fast tornadoes spin. The speeds range from 105 kilometers an hour in a weak storm to 480 kilometers an hour in extreme cases.
0: That would mess up your hair.
1: Yeah, it's pretty wild.
0: Yeah.
1: It flipped some trailers, this one, damaged some structures, although it was it wasn't like a crazy strong one. The campground was evacuated, and there were about 42 occupied campsites at the time, but everybody's been accounted for. And first it was bread money, now we're on to beef money. There's a class action in the works because of price fixing and related offenses in the sale of beef in Canada at grocery stores. This will apply to anyone, get ready for this, who bought beef from January 1st, 2015 until about now, whatever date they decide they're going to settle this. This is my new side gig, I think. I'm on the bread money.
0: Yeah.
1: I'm trying for the Keurig money. Went for the Listeria.
0: The milk one.
1: Now I'm going for the beef.
0: It's a full-time job now, right?
1: Mm-hmm. Yeah. Did you know there's actually apps you can pay for that'll like look for class actions for you?
0: Really?
1: To apply? Yeah.
0: Is this what we're doing now? We're just everybody suing everyone?
1: I guess so.
0: Yeah.
1: You can't sign up for this beef one just yet. They're still approving it, but if you want more details, you can go to beefclassaction.ca.
0: The vegans will be so smug about this one.
1: Yeah, where's our tofu? Where's the tofu class action?
0: Sooner or later, there will be a tofu class action.
1: Mm-hmm. Yeah. And there's some outrage online at Carolina Hurricanes owner Tom Dundon over the Stanley Cup engraving. They won the cup this year, and he chose to have his family members' names engraved on it. The name of his wife, Varushka, and children, Caden, Dax, Drew, Blake, and Tegan, are all now engraved on the Stanley Cup. But their names are before any of the players or coaching staff.
0: Can you imagine if you're an NHLer and you've just been grinding it out and you finally win a Stanley Cup?
1: Yeah.
0: And your name, the family name goes on before yours.
1: It's like a 6-year-old made the cup before me.
0: What
1: the heck? We were saying earlier that this also kind of happened with the Oilers back in the day when we won the cup in 1984. But the owner at the time had just snuck on his dad's name. But when that happened, the NHL put a whole bunch of X's across it. They crossed it out, which I feel like is almost a bit more of an eyesore than just having the name on there. But yeah, so we're not.
0: What did you say earlier? Like 16 X's?
1: 16 X's. Yeah, because I think they did first and last name. That's also the weird thing about this current situation is because they all share a last name. His last name is on there like 7 times.
0: Oh.
1: There's not just the first name of the children. It's weird. Anyways, not sure if it'll fly or if they'll cross it off again, but people online are not too happy. And Rock and Thunder is this weekend, finally, at the Exhibition Lands Racetrack. Tomorrow, you'll get to see Calling All Captains, Biff Naked, Grandson, The Glorious Sons, and 3 Days Grace. And then Sunday, you can see artists like Paul Langlois of The Tragically Hip, Buck Cherry, Mammoth, and Creed. For both days, the first band is on at 2:30, and the last band is on at 9 o'clock. Sonic weather. It's going to be 25 degrees today with some thundershowers scattered throughout the day. 23 tomorrow and more thundershowers. Right now at Sonic, it's 15 degrees.
2: 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I have a scary campfire story for you. Ooh. 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Ooh.

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Sonic 1029 Metric. That's a great song. Victim of Luck. It's the Gardner Andrews Show. It's Friday morning. Welcome to it. As it turns out, judging by the number of texts we still get on this topic, everybody's walking around with something cringy from their past. We call it historical cringe. Maybe you, put your foot in your mouth. Maybe you farted on a hard wooden bench thinking you could be discreet. But a hard wooden bench, it works as an amplifier. Maybe you scored on your own goal. I think that's how we started talking about this. And now from time to time, that thing from your past pops into your head and you just go, ugh. And you get a shiver down your spine. Joel got in touch and said, when I was 10 years old, I was at the Space and Science Center. There was an insect exhibit. A-Channel was there. Remember A-Channel? A-Channel was there doing a bit and ended up interviewing me, asking me questions about what I was learning. I remember talking about the tarantula and identifying its body parts, which were its abdomen, thorax, and long testicles, which, of course, are tentacles. I'm 42 now. I still think about that to this day. Well, hopefully now, Joel, you can move on because you got it off your chest. Historical cringe. If you want to share yours, go for it. 10029 to text. You can send voice notes over there. You can call the show, 780-423-1029. There's a chance of more showers. I'm looking straight to the west right now, and I see some blue sky. But then when I stand up and I look south, it's a little dark over there. So a chance of showers, thunder showers today, 25 degrees for the high. Chance of more rain and showers tomorrow, 23. Mix of sun and cloud on Sunday and 23 degrees. 15 out there right now at the Cranberries on Sonic 102.9.

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18: 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Traffic looks like it's cleared up, but if you see anything, please text us at 10029. It's going to be 25 degrees today with scattered thundershowers, 23 and thundershowers tomorrow. Right now at Sonic, it's still 15 degrees.

I don't know if I'm supposed to tell you this or not, that we'll be doing a Sonic Get the Hell Out of Here to see Noah Kahan. Oh, have I said... Oh, I've said too much? Huh. Well, it's coming soon. It's 8:30 in the morning. My name's Garner. Welcome to the show. I'm glad you're here. Otherwise, I'd just be a guy talking into a hunk of metal to nobody. We're talking about your historical cringe. Apparently, everybody's got a little bit of it. Something that happened in the past that every now and again you think about and you're like, oh, God. I know. I have many, many, many of them. I don't know what it is. I just, for some reason, I find myself, I say stuff that, the one that keeps popping into my mind. I was at this, I don't know how long ago, maybe 10 years ago. I was at a house party at Lane Mitchell's house. And I came in kind of late. Like, everyone was already in the kitchen and talking, probably a dozen people. And I saw a friend of mine who is a mutual friend. Like, he's Lane's friend too. And he's just leaning against the fridge. And I'm going to use fake names here to protect their privacy. But I said, hey, Jerry, where's Connie? And he just looked at me. And then I said, where is she? Like, where? And, the room just went absolutely silent. And then he's like, we split up. And I had no idea. And I felt like I was about this big. And you know what's funny? I still remember this too. Lane doesn't live too far from me. We kind of live out in the south side of the city. Like, there's distance between us. But we're... My beautiful bride had driven me over there. She dropped me off. She didn't want to go. I don't know if she had something else going on or what was up, but she dropped me off there. And this was probably within 5 minutes of my blunder. I just messaged her and I'm like, can you please come back and get me? I did not stay very long. But every now and again, I just think, and I never apologized to the guy. I honestly didn't know. And he's a good friend of mine. I really should bring it up sometime and just kind of get it off my chest. But now it's too late. So that's my historical cringe. Somebody else. Oh, this is from Mike. One time at work, I had a super sore throat. And I said, yeah, the hanging thing in the back of my throat, my vulva is super swollen. It's uvula. And it was brought up for years. My blunder. Okay, in your defense, though, Mike, those

words are too close together. Vulva and uvula. Am I saying it right? Blame the person that named the body parts. That's not on you, Mike. You're fine. 10029. You can text us at that number. You can send voice notes there. You can call the show, too, at 780-423-1029. It's The Offspring on Sonic.

29 The Offspring, why don't you get a job? Is this a safe space? When that song first came out, I hated it. Couldn't stand it. It's like, that doesn't sound like Offspring. Get out of here. But now I kind of like it. Is that the nostalgia effect? Maybe it is. It's 8:36 now. Welcome to the Friday morning edition of the show. I got to tell you this, too, because I think earlier this morning I was talking about how all next week on No Time to Google, put this in your phone right now. Every day next week on No Time to Google, no matter what happens, free Foo Fighters tickets for that September 17th show at Commonwealth Stadium with Queens of the Stone Age. You will be there for free. But it's not just us giving away those tickets all day long next week. Everybody is going to have free Foo Fighters tickets. So be here 24 hours a day, all week long. Don't sleep, don't eat. Don't even stand up to look out the window. Just be on Sonic the whole time, okay? There is a chance of more showers today. Somebody is saying, is this true? Like the water was running across Gateway Boulevard down by Ellerslie Road because there was so much rain? We did not, I don't know, maybe that's just made up. Who knows? We did not get that kind of rain here in the used hubcap district. But it's dark to the south right now. More showers, thunder showers today. 25 for the high, so it's going to be sticky. 15 degrees right now with City in Color on Sonic 102.9.

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17: 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We're looking good in traffic. It seems like things have cleared up, but if you see anything, text us at 10029. It's going to be 25 degrees today with some scattered thunder showers. 23 tomorrow in thunder showers. Right now in Sonic, it's 15 degrees.
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that's how you finish a song. It's Pearl Jam and Alive on Sonic 102.9. It's the Garner Andrews Show. This show stars you. We're telling stories. We're getting stuff off our chest. And then maybe moving on with our lives. Again, I have no qualification to be your therapist. I can't give you advice or anything. But I can be your shoulder to lean on. Somebody just said, it's like something out of a movie, but several years ago, I was sitting in my car before a job interview. A woman pulled in beside me, opened her door quite aggressively, and banged my door. I put my window down and said some harsh things to her as she walked away. 15 minutes later, when I walked in for my interview, she was sitting behind the reception desk. I just about died. I didn't acknowledge it and went about the interview.

Did not hear a thing from that company. I was more than qualified for that job, but I think the receptionist may have something to do with my failing to land the gig. If so, I don't blame her. That does sound like something out of a movie, but thank you. If you want to share your story, go for it. 10029 to text. Phone calls are better, though. 780-423-1029. I've been talking about all next week on Sonic. We've got VIP tickets for Great Outdoor Comedy Festival next Sunday night. We'll give those away every day at 7:30 on this show. But all day long next week, we're all giving away Foo Fighters tickets for that giant show at Commonwealth Stadium on September 17th. You'll see Foo Fighters. You will see Queens of the Stone Age. And you will see one of my other favorite bands. I don't know. Well, they say the name in the commercial now. I feel like I'm not supposed to say the name of this band on the radio, but here goes. They're called Mannequin Pussy. And there's one song that I watch the video for it at least once a week when I go to bed at night. But I watch the KEXP version of this song. I'll just play you a little clip because it's a little crunchy. But it's called I Got Heaven. It gets all sweet. It reminds me of Hole, like Courtney Love. Oh, see, now I have to hear a bit more.

Okay, I want to play one other part for you. Fast forward it just a bit, please. Because I like it when it combines the angry vocal and the sweet background vocal. Right here. Listen to this. Anyway, that's Mannequin Pussy, I Got Heaven. They will be on the bill with Foo Fighters and Queens of the Stone Age, September 17th, Commonwealth Stadium, and you will be there for free. Just listen to Sonic all next week. You know what? I want to call an audible here. I'm going to kick that one out. Boom. Gone. I want to play a whole song. Courtney Love. This is Malibu. It's on Sonic 102.9.

Rancid on Sonic 102.9. It's the Garner Andrew Show. Can you handle some new music? Huh? Can you? Because I got brand new music for you right now. Cage the Elephant are back. Their first new music in like 2 years. Remember 3 or 4 years ago? I don't know how long it was. Maybe 2 or 3 years ago. Matt Schultz from Cage the Elephant was arrested wandering around a hotel in New York with a loaded handgun. Things got a little weird. He spent several months in an institute trying to get his mental health in order. He actually said, the quote is, "It's no secret that I went through a mental health crisis a few years back. This song for me symbolizes me finally being able to move past it." Take a listen. We will meet back here in 3 minutes and 13 seconds. I want to hear what you think. You can text the show at 10029. I did play this song earlier this morning. The first thing I noticed, I love how at the very beginning of the song, the bass is right out front and center. The bass is the star of the show for at least the first 10 or 15 seconds. Brand new Cage the Elephant. It's called Beaches in Tennessee. And you're hearing it on Sonic 102.9.

Oh, yeah. Brand new Cage the Elephant, Beaches in Tennessee. First new music from Cage in like 2 years. I love it. I love that song. So far, it's been pretty positive on the text machine. Thank you, Jennifer. Thank you to everybody else who's texting in. It's like lead singers, front people from bands. You don't make those. They're born that way. And Matt Schultz from Cage the Elephant, he just has that thing, and I don't know what it is. I can't put my finger on it. I remember back one of the early Sonic Booms we did, they played there like middle of the afternoon, and they just tore the place up. It was spectacular.

Bridge School. He used to, not anymore. It's called the Bridge School Benefit. And it's an all-day concert. And the year that I went, oh my God, it was like Metallica, Roger Waters from Pink Floyd, Dave Matthews Band, Willie Nelson, like just all these heavy hitters. And Cage the Elephant was on at like 1 o'clock in the afternoon. And I remember my beautiful bride and I just sitting in the crowd going, how is this going to get any better? Like they were the stars of the show. They have it. Anyway, I've gone on for far too long. Cage the Elephant, it's brand new. It's called Beaches in Tennessee. We'll play it again later on today. You know what's coming up this weekend? Rock and Thunder. This band will hit the stage about 7 o'clock tomorrow night. It's the Glorious Sons on Sonic 102.9.

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0: Sum 41, it's the Hell Song on Sonic 102.9. Historical cringe. Everybody's got a story. You're carrying around something from your past. Maybe it's from a long, long time ago. Maybe it happened last week. Although it wouldn't really be historical if it just happened last week. Maybe it happened a few years ago. And every time you think about that event, you just kind of shudder. You go, oh God, why did I do that? Why did I say that thing? Got a voice note coming in. Roll it.
1: Good morning, Garner. I think I've told you the story before of being at a rock festival where Coldplay was playing and they were getting booed. And I was one of the only people who knew their music. So they brought me up on stage. They brought me backstage. I hung out with them. They signed a bunch of stuff for me. Well, that incredible, amazing visit ended in absolute torturous embarrassment. When I was leaving, security was walking me down this hallway, and Guy Berryman, their bassist, was walking beside me. So we were chatting, and I thought I would show how cool I was and ask him how's Scotland, because he's originally from Scotland. And he gave me this withering look, and he said, we're from England. And then he turned and went left down a hallway, and security ushered me right down a hallway. And I wanted to die. I wanted to yell, I know you guys are from England. I know you've formed at University College London. I just also know that you're originally from Scotland and you were born and raised there. And I couldn't, because I would have looked really, really pathetic screaming after him all my stalker history of the band. So he left thinking their one fan didn't even know where they were from. And I left with the most embarrassing memory of my life. And every time I think about it, it's over 25 years ago, but every time I think about it, I want to die and I get all red-faced. So I've actually never even told anyone that story. So there you go.
0: Okay. Wow. Ooh. You know what? I'm giving you permission to put that behind you. You know what? Hopefully by airing this on the show, by sending us that voice note, hopefully it will fix you.

0: Sonic 1029 Red Hot Chili Peppers. It's Other Side on the Garner Andrews Show. Well, my weekend begins right about now. Hopefully yours begins soon. I hope you got a lot of cool things going on this week. Remember, Rock and Thunder tomorrow and Sunday. Tickets still available. That's going to be a lot of fun. The Art Walk is on this weekend. White Avenue. They do the one in May. They do the other one in July, too. So that'll be fun. Also, remember, too, it's back. Stereosonic Golden Ale from Sea Change Brewing Company. You can get that right now at either Sea Change location, the one out there in Beaumont, or the one right over here, the OG one, or they have it at the at Shitty's Tap Room as well. You can get it there. And it's in some liquor stores as well. Stereosonic Golden Ale from Sea Change Brewing Company and Sonic. Have a great weekend, everybody.
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That's Bush on Sonic 1029. Hey, my name's Chantel. Happy to be hanging out with you again on the show today. I've been covering for Taylor all week on mornings, so Riley's been taking over my show, but today Riley is in a little bit later because Lauren and Lane are away. There's a lot of people just enjoying summer vacations, and I hope you're doing the same. Hey, by the way, we have some new Sonic music for you today. First off, Jack White just released a new album called Frozen Charlotte. It has 13 songs on it, which include songs like this. This one's called God and the Broken Ribs. Here's a little clip of it. So what we gonna be eating? Microphone check 1, 2, 1, 2. Looks like we got a little face to do the... Yeah, that one's pretty good. The official website calls the new Jack White album an intense rock and roll punch. And earlier, we debuted a brand new song from Cage the Elephant.

happened. It's called Beaches in Tennessee. It sounds like this. Somebody take me home. They're trying to bury me. I'm going back to those beaches in Tennessee. You can hear that one all throughout the day here on Sonic. We'll play that one again in about an hour. For now, here's new music discovery from In Color. I am loving this song. It's called Headlights.

Reality Piece on Sonic 102.9. My name's Chantel. Some new movies out in theaters this weekend. Mainly that live-action Moana movie with The Rock. That's the big one everyone's talking about. If you want to see it, of course, there's Minions and Monsters, Toy Story 5, Obsession, and Supergirl are some of the other big ones. Oh, and that Disclosure Day one, too. And the last Jackass movie. There's a lot of good movies in theaters right now if you want to hide from the gloomy weather. It's Mumford & Sons. Well, I can't hold.

Those guys are going to be around here again for the Pigeon Lake concert series at the end of August. It's Hotel Mira Fever Pitch on Sonic 102.9. I think that's my favorite Hotel Mira song. It's up there at least. My name's Chantel. Saturday, tomorrow, kickoff of Rock and Thunder Fest here in Edmonton with 3 days grace, the Glorious Sons, Grandson, Biff Naked, calling all captains. You can go to rockandthunderfest.com for all the set times, and there are exact set times for which band is going on when. Like 3 days grace is on at 9, Glorious Sons is on at 7, Grandson's on at 5:30, etc. And then Sunday, you got Creed headlining, and then artists like Paul Langlois, The Tragically Hip, Buck Cherry, and Mammoth. But every day, the first band goes on until goes on at 2:30. Last band will go on at 9 p.m. for Rock and Thunder.

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This is why we're called Festival City. I'm Chantel at Sonic 102.9. Of course, we were just talking about some of the new movies out this weekend. Rock and Thunder is this weekend, but also the White Ave Art Walk kicks off today. The Grindstone Comedy Festival is still in full swing, and the Street Performers Festival is going on as well. Edmonton was actually recently ranked in third place for top places to live in Canada, and it was big, largely a part of the festival season reputation, and it holds up, especially this weekend. And then coming soon, next weekend, K-Day starts. Yeah, Mother's in town next weekend. So much going on. It's the Lumineers.

0: serenade her now. 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
1: Yeah, but this is life we're living. 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

0: Their new album, The Wow Signal, is out now. It's Muse, Knights of Sidonia on Sonic 102.9. Hey, my name's Chantel. If you were sad because you missed out on Get the Hell Out of Here trip number 81 to see Foo Fighters in Regina, don't worry, because next week we have a crap ton of tickets to give away for Foo Fighters here in Edmonton. Yeah, all next week on No Time to Google on the Garner Andrews Show. Just forget Nanya won those Foo Fighters tickets. And each host has a pair every day. So I'll have a pair. Lane will have a pair. Lauren will have a pair. So every show on Sonic next week, you can win tickets to Foo Fighters September 17th with Queens of the Stone Age.
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Sonic 1029 with Hosier. My name's Chantel. Did you hear the Oilers are adding a new jersey into rotation next season? The NHL is doing a hometown remix initiative or whatever. Every jersey is going to be different. Kind of like those Retro Reverse. That's what it was. The Retro Reverse jerseys. I actually had one of those, but it was way too big, so I sold it. Anyways, the new Oilers jersey, the rumor has it, is it's a black jersey, which we've never had.

a black jersey before, and I love that because all my clothes are black. All my shirts are black. Although an insider said it's supposed to have a Flint Tropics motif to it. You know the movie Semi-Pro, where Will Ferrell played a basketball player? The basketball team was Flint Tropics. So that's the vibe. It had a little palm tree on it, and it was like retro and teal and orange and blue. That's apparently what the Oilers jersey is supposed to be similar to. Probably not the same, like same, but different. I don't know. I'm excited to see it, although there's no date for the unveiling just yet.

GMT is on Sonic 1029, Alternative Edmonton. I'm Chantel. These guys are going to be at Rock and Thunder this weekend. They're playing tomorrow night. It's 3 days grace. Kill me fast.

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Maybe pick up a case of Stereo Sonic. I'm Chantel at Sonic 1029. 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I feel like nowadays, when I go to different liquor stores, you can get Sea Change so many places now. It's so awesome. I'd love to see that. Anyways, but Stereo Sonic, it's just the perfect light, refreshing, crisp golden ale. I love it because it's not, it's just perfect. It's got a good balance, and the can is super cool to boot. So pick up a case now. They're available. It's The Offspring.

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REM with Man on the Moon on Sonic 102.9. My name's Chantel. We have some brand new music discovery for you, hot off the press. This song just came out this morning. It's from Cage the Elephant. And their frontman, Matt Schultz, says, "It's no secret that I went through a mental health crisis a few years back. This song, for me, symbolizes me finally being able to move past it." Yeah, there was an arrest situation, a hospitalization. He went through a lot around 2023, so glad to see the Cage the Elephant is up and back on their feet. It's Beaches in Tennessee on Sonic.

What do you think of that? That just came out this morning. It's brand new music discovery from Cage the Elephant, Beaches in Tennessee. Let us know what you think. 10029. It's Tegan and Sarah.

It's Mighty Mighty Boss Tones, the impression that I get. Sonic 1029, Alternative Edmonton. I'm Chantel. There's some outrage online. Did you hear about this? About the Carolina Hurricanes owner, Tom Dundon, writing his name, but also all of his family members' names on the Stanley Cup. I mean, not his whole family, but because on the Stanley Cup, the players get to engrave their names, right? I mean, they don't do it themselves. It gets done. But this dude, the owner of the Hurricanes, put his name and then his wife and then his 5 children. So there's 7. His last name is on there like 7 times. And it's before any of the players or the coaching staff. You might as well put your whole acceptance speech on there. I'd like to thank my wife and this and that. And when I was 6 years old, I wanted to. Like, it's so crazy to me. I don't know. So many people online are very mad about this. Although we had a similar situation in like the 80s when the Oilers won the Stanley Cup. The dude who owned us at the time had his dad's name on there, but it was just him and his dad. And then the NHL still crossed it out. They put 16 little X's over the name. I mean, they'd have a lot of X's in a row if they did it for this guy, because 7 names on there, oof. But yeah, I think if I was a hockey player and I worked my whole life for a Stanley Cup and then some dude put a 6-year-old's name before mine, probably be a little mad too.

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So even though the weather has been so back and forthy, does it not feel like the first real weekend of summer right now? I'm Brandy. You're listening to Sonic 102.9. And I think it's just because there is so much going on, right? Rockin' Thunder is this weekend. The Grindstone Comedy Festival is this weekend. Street Performers Festival is kicking off. There's Riverhawks games like every single day. There's Stingers games. There's Rocky Mountain Nationals out at Rad Torque Raceway. Like, if you are bored this weekend, then that is your own darn fault. When

back. Edward Sharpe and the Magnetic Zeros, the only band in the history of Sonic Sessions. You know, when we have artists in to play little acoustic shows in our living room, the only band to ever have a food rider, like a requirement of things we had to provide for them. Organic pitas and hummus and fresh veggies and all kinds of stuff. Did not touch it while they were here. Packed it all up like a little picnic basket and took it with them. I mean, gotta feed yourself somehow. You're listening to Sonic 102.9. I'm Brandy, and this is our Kels.

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Aerials from System of a Down. This is Sonic 1029. I'm Brandy, and this is the big weekend. We've been driving towards this since before Christmas. You are stoked for Rock and Thunder, 3 days grace, the glorious sons, Biff Naked. It is going to be such a fun day. Grandson is going to be here. That is all day on Saturday, and then Sunday, you got Creed back in town. Oh, I went to their arena show. So much fun. You can still get tickets to that fest. Get them while you still can. Speaking of festivals, these guys right here going to be in town at the end of August for Pigeon Lake Music Festival. It's Hotel Mira, and this could be it for me.

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confirmed to have attended Taylor Swift and Travis Kelce's wedding, because I know you're keeping a running mental list in your head, right? Somber in 12 to 12. This is Sonic 102.9. I'm Brandy. Have you heard that new Cage the Elephant track yet? That's coming up after 1 o'clock, so stick around. Here's Metric with Gold Guns Girls.

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all this winning the Elks have been doing, hey? Yeah, I'm talking sports. I know what I'm talking about. You're listening to Sonic 1029. I'm Brandy. Yes, Elks played yesterday, but man, we're not out of sports yet for the weekend. There's so much going on. The World Rugby Cup is in town. There's Riverhawks games tonight, Saturday, and Sunday. The Stingers play tomorrow, too. So go sports it up. Have fun. This is the Hip of Courage.

when Brandon Flowers, the lead singer from The Killers, first started teasing that he had a country album on the way, I was thinking it was going to be like country-ish, you know, all along the lines of that album from Sam's Town when we were young. It's not, man. It's hella country. Or the first single is that now you can find it everywhere you stream music. It's not really like Sonic material, but it's fun. Here's Boy Golden. It's Suffer, Sonic 102.9.

It's live. I Alone is on Sonic 102.9. I'm Brandy. Have you heard the brand new Cage the Elephant song that dropped today? Oh, man. It just might be my song of the summer. I don't know. Big old school vibes. We're going to get to it in about 10 minutes. First, somebody you're going to get to see live in our city.

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Say it ain't so. It's Weezer on Sonic 1029. I'm Brandy, and it's no secret, they haven't shied away from it, that Cage the Elephant lead singer Matt Schultz, he went through a rough period a few years ago. He was arrested in New York City for walking around the lobby of a hotel with a handgun. He sought out care for some mental health issues he was dealing with, and he's really ready to talk about it now. That's what's going on in this brand new single from the band, which dropped today. The song is called Beaches in Tennessee. And with that context, give it a listen. Let us know what you think. Beaches in Tennessee is new music discovery from Cage the Elephant on Sonic 1029.

What do you think of that? For me, gives like big throwback vibes to the thank you, happy birthday days. Sounds like old Cage. What do you think? Text 10029 and let us know. New Cage the Elephant, Beaches in Tennessee on Sonic.

You want to hear something crazy? It's been longer since that song, that cover version of Mrs. Robinson came out, than it was between when the original Mrs. Robinson came out in that cover. And we're not old. I don't know what you're talking about. You're listening to Sonic 1029. I'm Brandy. Coming up after 2 o'clock, we have a chance for you to win your way into the Great Outdoors Comedy Festival. So stick around, okay? That's coming up after 2 o'clock. Here's Rez and Grabitz with someone else.

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right. You ready to win some stuff? Don't be a loser. You're going to be a winner with Sonic 1029 this afternoon. I'm Brandy, and I have a really rad prize for you. Two tickets to the Sunday night show at Great Outdoors Comedy Festival coming up next Sunday night. So that's the 19th. You're going to get to see Hasan Minhaj, Jimmy O. Yang, and Ronnie Chang. You want to be there? You just have to tell me who this famous laugh belongs to. Who's this? I mean, you already know it, right? Text 10029. Text me your name and who you think that is. And we just might call you and let you know that you're going to check out Great Outdoors Comedy Festival next Sunday night. Here's Our Lady Peace, Somewhere Out There, Sonic 1029.

Listen, I don't want to let any cats out of bags, but there might be something cool coming up with that guy and winning. And that's all I'm going to say. But you'll find out more next week. Noah Kahan's on Sonic 102.9. I'm Brandy. Speaking of winning, we're still giving away tickets to the Sunday night of the Great Outdoors Comedy Festival next weekend. All you have to do is text me at 10029 and tell me whose laugh this is. Who could it be? 10029. We're going to get a winner right away.

0: Coach is on Sonic 102.9. I'm Brandy, and we've got Sean on the line who sent us a text at 10029. Sean, whose famous laugh is this?
1: Seth Rogen.
0: Yeah, it's a pretty easy one. It's Friday. I didn't want to make anybody work hard. It's not
1: even... As soon as I heard it, I'm like, I'm texting in right now.
0: It's not even really fair that we have to, like, work on Friday afternoons anyway, right? I just want to keep it easy on you. Exactly. All right, you've got two tickets to go to Great Outdoors Comedy Festival next Sunday night.
1: No way. Awesome. I would love to go.
0: Do you know who you're taking with you?
1: Probably my mom or my friend.
0: Oh, so nice. It's the most fun. You're going to have such a blast.
1: Yeah, I'm really excited.
0: Congrats, Sean. Here's the Beaches on Sonic 102.9.

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1: This summer, the Sonic Street Team could be anywhere. And it's in festivals, events, maybe even behind you right now.
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The Offspring have been covering Taylor Swift on their recent tour. Have you seen these videos where people are basically like doing a circle pit for Taylor Swift to Taylor Swift songs? It's amazing. 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I'm Brandy. This is Joe.

Holly. This is Sonic 102.9. I'm Brandy. Going to get out of here and make way for Riley. But don't forget, we got a really awesome weekend ahead of us, regardless of which way the weather goes, because we never really know anymore, right? We've got Riverhawks games, Stingers games. We have so many. Street Performers Festival kicking off. Get out and enjoy all of the amazing things this city has to offer. Here's Cameron Whitcomb and Kingdom of Fear on Sonic 102.9.

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1: Alternative Edmonton Sonic 102.9. It's Riley. You weren't expecting to hear from me at this time of day, were you? I'm not normally on now. The day is full of surprises, including brand new Cage the Elephant. We just got a new Cage the Elephant single, their first new music in 2 years. Beaches in Tennessee is the name of the song. Not like they've just been sitting around biding their time for 2 years. They've been up to stuff. They toured with Oasis last year on that huge Oasis reunion tour. And of course, as Matt Schultz has pointed out about the band, he went through some mental health stuff recently. So this was kind of a period not only of growth, but also the song symbolizing that period of him growing and finally being able to move past it. This is brand new Cage the Elephant, just released today. It's Beaches in Tennessee on Sonic.

That is brand new stuff from Cage the Elephant, their first new single in 2 years, Beaches in Tennessee. Matt Schultz says, and I quote, "It's no secret that I went through a mental health crisis a few years back. This song for me symbolizes me finally being able to move past it." I really dig it. Let me know what you think. Text me 10029. Here's the White Stripes on Sonic.

Jack White just released his new album, Frozen Charlotte, today. You can pick it up wherever you get your music. It's really damn good. Here's Arkells featuring Cold War Kids. It's Past Life on Sonic.

I got some traffic good news and traffic bad news for you. What do you want first? I'm Riley. This is Alternative Edmonton Sonic 1029. I guess it's not really good news or bad news. It's just traffic news altogether. It's got to do with the closures of the roads that are affected by the construction of the Valley Line West LRT. So they have announced that next week, probably around Wednesday, 104 Street will open to north-south traffic again after it's been closed for some LRT track work. But with that comes a different closure because 105th Avenue at 102 Ave is going to close to traffic both north and southbound while other traffic continues. Other work, I should say, continues while they build the Valley Line West. Just some minor changes that might affect however you're moving around the city. That's not officially going to happen, they say, until likely Wednesday, but they did use the word likely. So it's still a little bit loosey-goosey up in the air. Use that time to adjust however you're trying to get to wherever you're trying to go. Here's Serena Ryder, Stompa, on Sonic 1029.

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0: Oh, hey, Terry.
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0: Oh, yeah, yeah. 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
1: Same. 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
0: Literally. 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
1: Yeah, I know. 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

Pigeon Lake Concert Series is coming up, and I'm really stoked about it. I'm Riley. This is Alternative Edmonton Sonic 102.9. It's got a stacked lineup. It's always a cool spot. It's a destination, but it's not far enough away that it really feels like a pain in the ass to get to. It's just a cool time. Pigeon Lake Concert Series is going down August 27th to 30th. Molehurst Bay, you've got the Bluestones, you've got Valley, you've got Yukon Blonde, Everclear, the Royal Foundry, Daniel Wesley, Ill Scarlet, and don't forget this band, Hotel Mira, also on the lineup. Tickets on sale right now. You can get your tickets, your camping, everything at pigeonlakeconcertseries.ca. Here's Making Progress.

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It's Riley. Edmonton Folk Festival is coming up in less than a month now, August 6th to 9th. It's got a pretty stacked lineup, and it seems to be very, very thoroughly sold out. If you manage to snag some tickets, I'm jealous of you, because the lineup is packed. Like, there's a ton of great bands and artists that are all performing as part of Edmonton Folk Festival. You've got Jeremy Albino. He was great opening up for the Black Keys when they were in town. You have got Nathaniel Rateliff doing a solo set without the Night Sweats. Going to be unique. Going to be very cool. Joel Plaskett is going to be in town. And don't forget, August 7th, this band is going to be in town as part of Edmonton Folk Music Festival. It's of Monsters and Men, Dirty Paws on Sonic 102.9.

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The Ramones' self-titled debut album is turning 50 years old, so there's a really cool tribute band being put together with a bunch of big, big names. I'm Riley. This is Alternative Edmonton Sonic 102.9. They're calling the tribute band Cretan Family. You've got Billy Joe Armstrong of Green Day, Tim Armstrong of Rancid, no relation, Travis Barker of Blink-182, and CJ Ramone, all playing a bunch of Ramones tunes at what is being called the official Ramones 50th anniversary tribute, August 30th in LA. The whole night is going to be hosted by John Travolta, which seems like an odd choice to me. I did a little bit of a deep dive trying to figure out his connection to the Ramones, and according to one uncredited Reddit comment I found, apparently John Travolta's personal assistant used to be on tour with the crew for the Ramones all the way back in like the 90s. He's one of the biggest Ramones fans in the world, and John Travolta himself maybe was a friend of Johnny Ramone. That's the closest to an explanation I can find. Take it or leave it. Here's City in Color, Sleeping Sickness on Sonic 102.9.

0: The North American leg of Tame Impala's 2026 Deadbeat Tour has officially kicked off as of this month. 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
1: I went walking in the garden.

NorQuest is doing this really cool program where they're helping people go camping for the first time, and I think it's brilliant. My name's Riley. This is Alternative Edmonton Sonic 102.9. They take a bunch of people who are new to Canada, and they show them the basics of camping. They go out to Elk Island National Park. Saying it's just the basics actually might be underselling it, because they start from the bottom. They show you everything from how to set up a tent to what to do if you run into different kinds of wildlife and stuff, which I think is brilliant. But the part that stood out the most to me is they also show how to make the perfect s'mores. And I'll admit, I am 36 years old. I have been camping as long as I can remember. I am still very bad at making s'mores. I employ the technique, which is just set the marshmallow on fire for a few seconds, then blow it out. It's crispy, but it's pretty melted underneath. And then, you know, the s'more solves the rest of itself. I know that's not the ideal technique, but that's how I do it. I might need to take this course. There's the Beaches t-shirt on Sonic.

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3: What a night.
12: Yeah, that was fun. I'll drive.
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0: Billy Corgan wants to make it clear that he's not begging for a Smashing Pumpkins show at the Sphere in Las Vegas. My name's Riley. This is Alternative Edmonton, Sonic 102.9. Earlier this year, he said that playing a show there would be a no-doubter for the Pumpkins. They just haven't been asked yet. But he's since clarified, saying he's not begging for anybody to ask them to play. And he also understands the realistic demands of playing that venue. Here he is talking about exactly what those demands would be.
1: Number one, I'm not sure we're big enough to draw enough people over time to do it. But if somebody came and said, yeah, we believe you can do it, I think the Pumpkins could put on a show that nobody else would put on because of the theatrical nature of the records and the presentation. And with that level of production, it would be like a goth winner in there. And I think we're probably the only band that could pull that off at that level.
0: I really do like the realistic approach he has to it, saying, yeah, we're the Smashing Pumpkins, but maybe we're not quite big enough for that venue, which might be kind of underselling the cultural importance of the Smashing Pumpkins. Here's 21 Pilots, it's Ride on Sonic.

Sleep. I'm counting sheep but running out. As time ticks by, still I try.

Green Day have announced the official soundtrack to Nimrods, that Green Day movie that's coming out next month. My name's Riley. This is Alternative Edmonton, Sonic 102.9. Since Nimrods is kind of inspired by Green Day star in the film, it's naturally got a lot of Green Day on the soundtrack. 30 songs, mostly Green Day, The Paradox also on there, Analog Dogs, which are the fictional band that's opening for Green Day in Nimrods. They are also on the soundtrack. There's also a brand new Green Day single called I'm Never Gonna R.I.P.

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grocery-related class action lawsuit that might score you a few bucks. My name's Riley. This is Alternative Edmonton Sonic 1029. This one has nothing to do with the price of bread. It has everything to do with the price of beef. Because with this new class action lawsuit, they are claiming, and I quote, conspiracy regarding the supply and or price of beef sold in Canada, end quote, happened over about the last 10 years. So if you bought any beef in the last 10 years, you might be able to get a slice of this cash. I genuinely think it would be easier for me to list the people I know who wouldn't be eligible for this lawsuit, this payout, than the people who would be. Anyway, how much are you getting is still undetermined. That's all kind of hinging on how many people try to get money out of it. But the defendants have agreed to pay somewhere around $8 million in total. That gets distributed out to everybody who opts in. So keep your ear open for this, and we'll find out more as we get more beef money. Here's Matthew Goodband. Everything is automatic on Sonic.

Talk's sophomore album is called The Ballad of Ozzie Moon. It's a rock opera. It doesn't have a release date yet, but it does have a first single. This is Talk, Time Machine, on Sonic. Left the-

The Strokes have a new album coming out 2 weeks from today, but they put out a new music video for one of the songs about a week and a half ago, starring Walton Goggins. My name's Riley. This is Alternative Edmonton Sonic 102.9. The album is called Reality Awaits. It comes out July 24th. The new video is for the song Going Shopping off that album. And given the, you know, going shopping theme of the song, the video has a lot of subtle and less subtle references to the big internet store where you might purchase things and some of their controversies surrounding them as a company. You might be putting the dots together. It's a cool video. It also messes with my mind because you've got Julian Casablancas in the video, but Walton Goggins is sitting next to him and he's the one lip syncing to all the lyrics. So it looks like he's singing even though he's not in the band. It just messes with me a little bit. I don't know why, but there's a wire that short circuits in my brain watching it. Great video though. You can check it out online and get the new album Reality Awaits when it comes out July 24th. Here's The Strokes, Last Night on Sonic.

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0: At 5:34 p.m. Mountain Daylight Time Friday, Environment Canada has issued a tornado warning for north-central Alberta. Extra care and attention should be exercised in and around the following localities: Fallis, Wabamun, and Wildwood. Environment Canada meteorologists are tracking a severe thunderstorm that is possibly producing a tornado. Damaging winds, large hail, and locally intense rainfall are also possible. Take cover immediately if threatening weather approaches. Please consult local media for more information.
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Monday is the big day for online gambling in Alberta. My name's Riley. This is Alternative Edmonton, Sonic 1029. That's the day that online private gambling operators will be allowed to do stuff in Alberta. And with that comes a whole bunch of issues, obviously, possibly one or two positives, but I can understand a lot of people are very concerned about this. At the very least, they're saying you're going to see more gambling ads once this goes through, which is going to be everybody's favorite thing in the world. I looked into this a little bit too. The silver lining, you could say, is that they're trying to dismantle the gray market because that makes up like 70% of the current online gambling activity across Alberta. So at least if they make it more legit, they can collect tax revenue on that and that'll potentially do some good. I also found out I can't gamble on professional wrestling, which is like the one pseudo sport I already follow. So that's probably a good thing because I don't need to pay any closer attention to that sport. Even if I made money off of it, there's no way it would have a net positive on my life. Here's the Beaches on Sonic 1029.

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